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1: Legato. Yeah.

that a habit, when entrenched, is coded in the genes and is then passed down. So whether you want to argue it from the genes or you want to argue it from possession of character, this is what she's saying. Now, there's a reason then Jesus has crossed over. Jesus has crossed over because there is something this woman needs. And you hear it in a second request. Reading the Bible attentively helps. She first said, Jesus, son of David, have mercy on me. My daughter is sick. Listen to her second statement when she worships, Lord, save me. Showing that there are two victims here. She and her daughter are in need of deliverance. Both of them are sick. And what she is arguing is, we are where we are because of decisions that were taken even before we were born. Now, this is why Jesus crossed over. Jesus needed to stand on the soil of their history because something needed to be cleansed in the whole nation so that from that day onwards, they are no longer victims of what was decided yesterday. Let me tell you what we are dealing with here. The problem with us today is some of us are victims of decisions that were taken even before we were born. What sits here is not you. It's what was decided before you were even conceived. Some of us are not married to our spouses. We are married to their family history. Uthuma ukhuluma nomuntu uza ukuthi akukhulumi wena la khuluma amadlozi akini. Hey, I don't know what is inidlozi ngesingisi, sorry. When the spirit moves, I default to my home language. Ancestor, yeah. No, not really. An ancestor is a historical being. Idlozi is not just historical, it's an active historical being. And so this story is about yesterdays and how Jesus needs to stand on the soil of our family history. Because some of us will never come right until Jesus stands on your family history and says, I know you. I know your mother. I know your grandfather. I know why you are what you are. They began this back there and you are it today. You see, we need to understand that unless we are delivered from our yesterdays, we will never appreciate God's achievements in our today. Some of us, it is not that we are not blessed. We are not available. God blesses today. We still think according to yesterday. We are absent in God's work today because what was done to us yesterday still determines what we do. See, some of us, across the spectrum of life. And as a pastor, I have come across this most strongly in marriages where you realize these people are not yet married to each other. They are still fixing what their parents did to them. You know, there are women who are not married to their husband. She's married to her father. She's fixing her father through you. There are things her father did that broke her. And you are an opportunity to build the man she wants. There are men who are not married to you. He's still married to his mother. There are things about his mother that unsettled him. He'll fix them through you. How people handle money. Need to speak to their family history. Where do they come from with the money in the family? See, the challenge with us that we may not want to accept is we are ties, daughters and sons of Sidonians. We are wounded by the yesterdays of our families, our nations, our races.
Because in 1994, Thais took over after 350 years of Sidonian living. You think you are going to heal your Sidonian issues just because you now have a house in Sandton? Oh no. 350 years of being told you are nothing will reveal itself even when you are the president of the country. With all power in your hands, you'll still behave like nothing. Because you are wired for nothingness from the days of Sidon. And so Jesus did not cross over to stop her. He crossed over because there are years of suffering from previous decisions needed to come to an end. He needed to stand on their soil and say, "Peace be still. It is over now. Whatever they did to you yesterday will no longer determine who you will be tomorrow." And some of us need that conversation with God and our family members. Are you listening to me? This is not a blame discussion. See, sometimes you need to accept that the reason why, let me put it to you in an illustration. Pastor Papu tells me a story. Says, you know, he had left South Africa to go for a GC meeting. While he was gone, a couple that he knew, he had been gone, I think, for 2 weeks. In those 2 weeks, their marriage exploded to a point of divorce within 2 weeks. When he comes back, he doesn't know the details and the story. He says, "Mfundis, I then, as usual, went home from the airport. I went home, I slept, I was tired. My wife..."

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2: 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Hey, yeah. Let's
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1: It's 6 a.m. on Yaron FM. Good morning, Botswana. How are you feeling today? Alorobetse Monate. How are you, MOG?
2: Yeah, man, I'm good. It's quarter to the weekend. I'm good. We're going to Francistown. We'll tell you what we're doing. Well, you should know. Well, if you don't know, we'll give you a bit of info. So I'm very, very excited about Just Kidding FemFest happening in Francistown. How are you feeling?
1: We're going to John McKenzie. I'll be reporting live from Francistown.
2: Absolutely. Very excited.
1: Effort. I can't wait for Matonko Mane, Le Pane, Le Reboost. Let's check traffic. Someone I hope traffic is make a go Francis Town this weekend.
2: So Railway, Lebel. Ghana, that's my team.
1: Hey.
2: That is my team. They have a brand new sponsor, if you can call it that.
1: Hey. In a brand new season.
2: You know, big shout out to PST. Came through for the boys.
1: No, man. Let's hope they're playing in Francis Town this weekend. Let's start with the weather forecast. In Gaborone, it will be overcast this morning at 16 degrees. And it will be a mild afternoon with a high of around 25 degrees Celsius. And it will be cloudy at night near 21 degrees. Out in Francistown, it's a sunny morning at 19 degrees Celsius. It will warm up to 28 later on, and they'll experience a clear evening around 23 degrees Celsius. Botswana news headlines. Our agriculture sector is under threat because El Nino forecasts point to drier than average conditions, raising concerns for Botswana's October to December planting season.
2: And the foot and mouth disease, for the containment, it remains ongoing. But the thing is, it is still affecting our access to international beef export markets.
1: Yeah, we have problems. Yeah. Let's all abide by the laws and regulations, Botswana, where foot and mouth is concerned. How te khatang hale, bring all your shoes. Please do it, because our economy, our livelihood depends on it. Also, President Duma Boko was in Angola, strengthening bilateral ties with Angola, focusing on economic and political cooperations.
2: And also, we affirm our intention as Botswana to open an embassy in Oman, a fresh diplomatic development, signaling expanding ties with the Gulf region.
1: So get to Facebook and start posting positive things about the government or negative things so that they give you an offer you can't refuse.
2: And go to Oman to be an ambassador. Yeah, guys, I'm talking negative stuff. Please take me to Oman.
1: And what is the world commemorating today? It's Teachers' Day in China. This is a day to honor the educators and the role they play in shaping society. You know us. We love kids. We love education. We love teachers. And it's also World Suicide Prevention Day. This is to raise awareness globally that suicide is preventable. And later on, we'll get to talk to a life coach about it.
2: Yeah, and yesterday, I think the other day, we had a Freedom Square conversation focused on fatherhood and mental wellness. So this is just an extension of that thing.
1: Of that topic.
2: Yeah.
1: Our Bible verse is about fellowship and being upright as a Christian. 1 John chapter 1, verse 7. But if we walk in the light, and he is in the light, and we have fellowship with one another, and the blood of Jesus Christ, his Son, cleanses us all from all sin. So this is a verse that emphasizes that true fellowship flows from living in God's light, which brings unity, purity, and encouragement amongst believers. I encourage you, my boy.
2: I encourage you, F4. Let's start the show with a fire triple play.
1: Vis-a-View and Flex the Ninja with myself, followed by Ezra Needing's Danko, and then exclusive drums with Mawari Way, leading us to news from across the continent on This Is Africa, coming through at 6:14. Good morning.
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3: My name is Nathan, and I go to Teals. Yes, Teals is in the building. The representation of the flags are blue is for water, black is for black people, and white is for white people.
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This is Africa. Kenyans love their milky tea or chai, but some are facing a worrying possibility of doing without as the country has been hit by a milk shortage. A breakfast there is often incomplete without a cup of chai made by boiling tea in generous amounts of milk, sometimes flavored with ginger and spices. Retailers have upped the price and are limiting how much shoppers can take home. The government has put the scarcity of milk in recent months down to drought, which has significantly reduced pasture and hampered production. But the recent shortages are unusual, with the country's industry regulator itself admitting to supply constraints and low stock levels across the country. You can learn more by logging onto the website bbc.com.

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1: 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And I'm a new kid. Thank you. Bye.
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4: And yes, it's a Thursday. One more day till the weekend. Two more days till Just Kidding out in the ghetto. But the question right now is, who deserves to wake up smiling this morning? Like we keep saying, could be anything, a birthday, a promotion, good news, or just because you love them. 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
3: 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About what do the colors in the Botswana flag represent? And my name is Yamasa. I go to Baobab School. The black represents black people. The blue represents water. Yeah. And the white represents white people. Bye-bye.
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2: 6:26, this is Yaron FM. Good morning. How are you feeling today? Are you ready for work? I would say mayonnaise kana margarine momoto.
3: Oof, a lot of cholesterol, man. A lot of cholesterol for the morning effort. That's a lot. Mayonnaise.
2: As you do, that's a rule. Motan thousand mayonnaise, one to Ronald Korabat.
3: Never ever. Never ever. You don't need to go independence, so you needed all the energy. So give it a little road.
2: It was a long road, guess it's car.
3: Yes.
2: We have the news headlines coming up at the bottom of the hour, but right about now, the good morning text. Dumela ma? Mela ma, little.
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3: Yes, Mrs. Ratua, gate we should help you. Oh, we should celebrate your birthday. All right, it's your birthday today.
4: Erra.
3: O du go no ga se kae?
4: 48.
3: Yeah, 48. You are 8 years old.
2: You are 8 years old. Kana life begins at 40.

0: Well, we got a message from Siti Aresis. You are my gift from God. Thank you for everything. May this year bring you more peace, more success, and more reasons to smile. Happy birthday to you, my beautiful sister. I'm so proud of you, and I love you. So happy birthday,
1: wow,
0: Mrs. RT.
1: Thank you. Thank you, Nkwenyi.
0: All right.
2: Yeah, Rijalakai.
1: Hey,
2: let's go to the mall. Have a lovely day.
1: Thank you.
2: Bye bye.
1: Bye.
0: Ah, beautiful stuff. I love how when people hear messages from people that matter, the energy just switches up.
2: Mm.
0: You know, you get happy.
2: Lanta nasari feeli.
0: And then about Lorno, Unkone reached out, and then the energy changes. That's why we do this feature.
2: We want to scam them.
0: Yeah.
2: Most of our scam. Let's scam them. Let's scam them. Look around.
0: And then we scam them a little.
2: And I'm pro scam you, my bad.
0: I'll tell that story later in the show. So just stay tuned into the show.
2: Hey, Pambuk. I'm pro scam. I'm pro musi, my bad.
3: Oh. We can.
2: No, me ona icharele. This one is not answering. Let's try another one.
0: Yeah, so we were to tell somebody that they are loved, very, very loved. Pumbuk, how is it in them?
2: Was that summer pumps?
0: Yeah, all right. Good stuff, man. Good stuff. Summer is here. Sundresses.
3: The biggest strategy got to do who did that one.
0: If
2: you were a real man,
0: you offer me your hoodie.
2: If you were a real man, you would have paid.
0: You really want me to tell the story? I'm not. I'm going to say it very late.
2: Frank, nerafo una like ka. So we should keep it moving. We had three messages to run through. One thou wait phone it's a mama celebrate the 48 and one of the phone elma Frank and phone elma mama.
0: Yeah, mama C, as well as we got one from Twintembu, who wanted us to tell Zoo Horowa Morata so much.
2: Ish. Rtaleka next time.
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2: How do you alter your facial features? Baraya, Murikiska, smile, I get a passport photo.
0: Don't do botox.
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0: I can do that natural. Yeah, it's like the other day.
2: How did this become a concern? Like, who did what? I'm very much interested.
6: No, apparently it's a thing internationally.
0: So you shouldn't alter your face. So if you have braces and you're going to remove them, like, after a couple of years?
2: No,
6: you're not going to smile like it.
0: I shouldn't smile.
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8: 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My name is Lano. I school at QCS. QCS is in the building. Meow, meow, meow, meow. I'm going to be answering what's the Botswana color stand for. Blue stands for the rain, white stands for the white people, and black stands for the black people.
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0: Erotsa sine pebraile a ho beile ha le botaneng ha le a re itsege ho ba re mo ne Pumula smile se.
2: Eh, Pumula smile se. We right. Agree usually that we want your best shot when we take pictures. In this instance, we want your worst shot.
0: Your worst shot.
2: Yeah.
0: So don't smile.
2: I give you Lloyd BW Harry your best shot. Na bua ka kae. But that's the song that's coming up before.
9: Just kidding.
2: It's Thursday, which means today we're hosting BFM, right?
9: Yes, sir.
2: And we want to talk about money and saving. 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
14: 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My name is Omatla. 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GIS is in the building. Popo popo, meow meow. Lala is on the roof and the roof is on fire.
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1: 6:41 on Yaruna FM. Good morning. How are you feeling today? How's the ride to school?
2: You know, you look like the kind of person who gets a young one late.
1: Oh, what I look like, I'm never on time.
2: I think one, because you bath more bath tabung, so that takes time. Right.
1: Oh, wow.
3: Yeah,
1: little poppy time.
2: And one of the reasons I'm also bald is because I just think Hugama just takes time. So you have hair all the time. Yeah. You know, your shoes are always clean, so probably you clean your shoes almost every morning or every night. You know,
1: I do too much.
2: Your socks are colorful, so I think you pack them there.
1: Dude, if you don't buy me a book, buy me socks.
2: Yeah, so
1: I mean, socks make me happy.
2: You look like high maintenance, man. So I feel sorry for the kids, man.
1: No, make a get around with you, I get marbled. And today we are hosting BFM. And before we jump into today's session, there are two questions that I want you to answer. The first question is, imagine you are at the tuck shop. You have only 10 pula. The chips cost 7 and the juice costs 5. Can you buy both? If not, what's your plan? And question two is, you get 100 pula as pocket money. Do you A, save it all? Do you B, save half and spend half? Or do you spend it all on snacks? Please answer those questions through our WhatsApp line, +26739110066. And once we are done with the conversation on air, you can call us on 391066.
2: Absolutely. And as we've been saying for the past week or so, you have one more day to register for the Kids Money Camp 2026. It's all happening next week, Saturday, the 19th of September. To tell us more about this, we are joined by Lisiba from BFM. Lisiba, welcome to the show yet again. We feel like you're part of the show now. We should co-host, yeah?
3: Why not?
1: Co-host is that
3: Rosimola Rumpier. Okay, how much am I getting paid?
2: Good morning.
3: Yes, I am well, thank you.
2: Awesome stuff. So again, ladies and gentlemen, boys and girls, welcome back to Money Smart Kids. Parents and guardians, kids, this is for you. So BFM is excited to bring you the Kids Money Camp 2026. What is the Kids Money Camp 2026? Well, it's a practical and fun way to help you, the kid, learn good money habits very, very early. Lisiba, let's expand on this.
3: All right. So basically, it's really about teaching children about money early, right? This helps them understand saving, spending wisely, and planning ahead, and essentially just making better choices as they grow. So the camp is really designed for children from the ages 10 to 14. It's really designed to make financial education simple and, like you said, emoji interactive and enjoyable. So we're looking forward to hosting all our money smart kids.
2: Awesome stuff. So for the parent who's listening to the show for the very first time, why should I as a parent make money lessons part of everyday conversations?
3: So children really learn from what they see every day, right? So from parents giving them pocket money to just observing family shopping decisions, etc. So when parents guide these moments, children begin to understand value, discipline, and the importance of preparing for the future.
2: What I love about BFM and the Kids Money Camp 2026 is that it goes on year, right? But beyond the camp, how can parents support their children's financial future beyond this camp that we're doing?
3: Okay, so parents can really just start by investing early. So we've got the BFM Yamasa Junior Fund, which helps parents or guardians save towards long-term goals such as education, future financial independence, or whatever goal really. And this fund has a 7-year lock-in period, so you're able to really invest with a long-term goal.
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3: All right. So parents, please head on over to our BFM Facebook page where you will find the link or QR code for your registrations. 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
1: Yaruna FM. Oh, one. King is at
2: the business. We relate.
1: Can we give you a listen? Give.
5: Hello, Yaruna FM. My name is Arisa. I school at GIS. GIS is in the building. Yeah. I'll be answering question two. I would save it to get something bigger. Bye.
1: So question two is, you get 100 pula as pocket money. Do you A, spend it all on snacks? B, save half and spend half? Or C, save it all for something bigger? Our little baby says C, save it all for something bigger. Does she deserve a ticket, Lisiba?
3: I think she deserves a ticket.
1: Yes. Yes. She's in the building. Please send your parents details. You've won our last ticket to the camp next week, Saturday, right?
3: Yes. Yeah.
1: So you won your last ticket. So you are going to be a part of that show, that beautiful show, that beautiful event with other kids from all over Botswana. Yaruna FM, yellow. Nobody there. Yaruna FM, hello.
6: Hello.
1: Good morning. Kitato Jeremiah.
6: Yes.
1: How are you, Mona Jeremiah?
6: I'm trying to win that thing now. I just now lost.
1: Somebody won it before you, my boy.
2: You should register, ne?
1: Hey, but you can still talk to dad or mom to register you. There's still spaces for you to register.
6: Okay.
1: Yeah, but which question did you want to attempt?
6: Number one.
1: Yes, number one says, imagine you are at the tuck shop with 10 pula. The chips cost 7 and the juice is 5. Can you buy both? If not, what's your plan?
6: I would remove the... The important part is, what am I going to eat? So I'm just going to remove the juice.
1: So you're going to remove the juice and buy the chips?
6: Yeah.
1: Okay, thank you so much, my boy. Have a lovely day at Mopani in the building.
6: Po-po-po-po!
1: Meow, meow. Yaruna FM, yellow.
7: Hello.
1: Hello.
6: Hello,
1: I'm Nathan. How? Aha. Which school do
6: you...
1: Meow, meow. Let's go.
6: How are you going to spend 100 with C?
1: You are going to save it all for something bigger.
6: Yes.
1: I think you are just saying it because we hosted BFM. I know you. You were probably going to spend half of it on snacks. I've seen you at the main mall buying snacks. Thank you so much for taking part and have a lovely day at school, okay?
6: Yeah.
1: Bye-bye. It's been a long time since we had kids from Benthema.
2: Absolutely. So if you have that kind of 100 pula, I agree, Lisiba, with the BFM Yamasa Junior Fund, which obviously helps the kids save towards long-term goals such as education and future financial independence.
3: Small. 200 pula, ele, a monthly installment, again, or 1,000 pula lump sum.
2: Okay, yeah, no.
1: Lump sum is for the entire year.
3: Eh, hey, high level, that's what you want to do. Me, I advise parents.
2: But I can put more.
3: You can put more.
1: Hey, hey.
3: Why not?
1: Uh-huh.
2: And then it's like locked in for 7 years, yeah?
3: Exactly.
2: Ah, I absolutely love it.
3: Exactly.
2: Absolutely love it. Romele
1: agent to kwano ka Monday a to re sign up.
3: Thata le gone.
1: Eh. Go ha ka ke bona nka teng bara ba rona ha ba ka university we're going to have to pay for ourselves.
3: Absolutely.
1: The way I'm seeing things.
3: Mm-hmm.
1: Eh. That's where we're headed.
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3: Yes,
1: yes, sir.
2: Absolutely. So remember, the Kids Money Camp takes place on Saturday, 19 September at Thornhill Primary School from 8 a.m. to 4 p.m. Registrations are open and close tomorrow, the 11th of September. So the link or QR code is available on the BFM Facebook page. Tickets are only 300 pula. And Tato, ask Dad to register you now because spaces are limited, yeah?
3: Yes, absolutely.
2: Yeah.
1: Thank you so much, Lisiba. Have a lovely day at work.
3: Thank you. You too.
7: I go to Bob. Bob is in the building. I'm going to be answering question number two. If I was given 100, I would spend it and keep half of it. Bye.
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11: 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Happy September. I am opening schools. I'm Yana, by the way.
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0: This is Maloba by DJ KSB featuring Hensi on Yarn FM at 6:58, 2 minutes before the news with Warabile Pambuka at the top of the hour. Atele Smaila, too much. Haliza dinepeza passport, so you must cease and desist.
1: Yeah, so just after news and sports, oh my God, what a classic. Today's song, it took only 10 minutes to write, but went on to sell 3 million copies worldwide. And also, it's a song that made me realize that Rona introverts have a chance in this life thing.
0: In short, how do you have a studio?
1: So today's Rush Trivia, again, focusing on Botswana. So this is Botswana's second largest game reserve. It's the second largest game reserve on Earth.
0: Mm-hmm.
1: It's right here in Botswana. Mm. Second, oh, don't worry.
0: Mm.
1: Second
0: Can
1: largest.
0: I the entire globe?
1: Yes, sir. Mm. It's the second largest game reserve on Earth. It's bigger than the Netherlands.
0: The country Netherlands.
1: Yes, it's bigger than the country Netherlands. And it covers nearly 10% of Botswana's total land area. It was established in 1961 and it measures 52,800 square kilometers. Which game reserve are we talking about? 7:55, we will reveal your answer. +267 3911066. A voice note or message.
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1: 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Good morning. The Home Affairs Ministry has advised passport applicants to desist from altering their natural features, warning that such changes could lead to applications being declined. Minister Pius Mukhari says a growing number of people have been turned down for having piercings or dyed hair in their passport photos. He explained that international standards require applicants to appear naturally without enhancements. Mukhari stressed that authorities are complying with International Civil Aviation Organization rules, which demand photos reflect true features.
3: Kemola wa International Civil Aviation Organization ujote akau mola woko mola lango o tsabore di nepedi tsentse re dine ja mo passporteng se bona le all the features tsa motho di ne natural ya ka go mo ba go ile gore motho a tshwanela go nna le go daya moriri jalo kana go dira sepe se se ka modify man from the actual picture ya gago e itseganye kana nyaena mahatsu utle a tsamelana le one molo.
1: The Ministry of Health says it will intensify efforts to break the silence around mental health as Botswana observes World Suicide Prevention Day. Principal Health Officer for Mental Health, Neli Mafa, noted that every age group faces unique challenges requiring tailored interventions. She said the ministry is working closely with stakeholders to integrate mental health support into primary health care. Mafa stressed that suicide is preventable, urging communities to end stigma, embrace understanding, and adopt coping strategies that ease psychological burdens.
4: We are actively sensitizing our communities to understand signs of emotional burden or stress, depression amongst all age groups. Every age group has different challenges that they go through. The interventions are different and tailor-made to every different developmental stage. As the Ministry of Health, we work closely with our stakeholders. Mental services are integrated into primary health care.
1: And finally, Kenya says it will register undocumented Burundians and other East Africans living in the country following days of anxiety over President William Ruto's directive targeting foreigners and small-scale businesses. Government spokesperson Charles Owino said those without proper documents should register through their embassies or high commissions and would be presumed legally in Kenya during the process. The move comes after Ruto set Monday as the deadline for foreigners and small-scale trade to cease work, sparking long queues at Burundi's embassy in Nairobi, which offered free emergency travel documents to citizens wishing to return home. And now a recap of our top stories. Passport applicants warned against altering facial features, and Botswana to commemorate World Suicide Prevention Day.
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1: And a look at Yarn FM Business News. Acting Chief Executive of Stanbic Bank Botswana, Thomas Mpedi, says the bank's corporate and investment banking division, with more than 5 billion pula in assets, is supporting businesses through financing, working capital and trade services to expand, create jobs and access opportunities across Africa. Speaking at the CIB Business Connect, Mpedi noted that Botswana's headline inflation has reached 9.4%, putting pressure on businesses and households. He urged firms to improve efficiency, strengthen supply chains, and explore new markets to sustain growth. Mpedi added that the bank also provides foreign exchange and liquidity risk management, helping businesses invest, connect with opportunities, and reinforce supply chains beyond Botswana. In currency exchange rates, the pula is trading at 1 rand 20 cents, 13 pula 42 tebe against the American dollar, 15 pula 61 tebe against the euro, and finally 18 pula 19 tebe gets you the British pound.
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1: And in today's maximum temperatures, Gaborone will be at a calm 25 degrees Celsius, Francistown 24, Maung warm at 28, Kasane hot at 29. Across the borders, Johannesburg will experience a fresh 22, Cape Town mostly cloudy at 18, Lusaka and Windhoek steady at 27, and finally Harare gentle at 24 degrees Celsius. 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
7: 7.06 on Yarn FM. The next Zebras coach must champion youth development, and hostile reception awaits Gaborone United in a crucial CAF Champions League clash. Good morning. Let's kick off with local sport. The next Zebras coach must prioritize youth development and have solid history of integrating young talent. This point was emphasized by football analyst Waitsi Milongo as the Botswana senior men national football team searches for a new leader. Previous coach Morena Ramorebudi stepped down from his position this week to join Bafana Bafana after serving for 2 years. Milongo says numerous young players are performing well in the Premier League currently and can be steered towards success at national team level.
8: The target should be a coach especially also with the history of playing with the young players. We need to build for the future. When you look at the team the last AFCON, either in the peak or just slightly after that. So we need more. We have seen the previous season, even the current season in the FNB Premiership. There are so many young players who have been given a chance and they are playing really, really well.
7: Gaborone United should brace themselves for a hostile environment when they take on young Africans in the return leg of the CAF Champions League preliminary round. This observation was made by Tanzanian football analyst Dauka Somba as the Reds gear up for a crucial showdown in Tanzania this Saturday. The first leg in Gaborone ended 1-1 after Ambrosius Amseb found the net for the Reds and Mualimo leveled the score for Yanga late on. Somba believes that history will favor Yanga given their home record, which is quite strong against top African clubs.
9: I think it will be a bit hard for GU. Yanga, when they at home, they are very dangerous. They know how to play in a home ground. Yanga, they play a wonderful match against Al Ahly, against Mamelodi Sundowns at home, and both team, they didn't even beat Young Africans at home. To me, I think Yanga will win the match because they have quality players. For example, Vita Shalidire, Aziziki, Ngoma, captain is a national team, captain Bakari Nondo Mamnieto. They know how to play those kind of games.
7: And yesterday I said Barcelona would score 6. They want one shot. They scored 5 against Feyenoord. 5-1 they won. Liverpool played against Atletico Madrid. I said it will be a low-scoring game and whoever scores 2 will win. Liverpool scored 2. They won 2-1. Napoli played against Arsenal. Arsenal won 1-0. Kante, laosimola un respect.
10: When I'm alone, you already sleep. Get at you.
7: Get out for somebody who doesn't bet. You could now you can bank on me.
10: Where now? I like that. I like that. Otro bode teammate tona Man United is struggling against a team we don't even know. Boslaga, Slata, Matata.
7: We must
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6: Your morning fuel, headlines, vibes, and hope. The rush gets you ready for whatever the day brings.
0: Starting off your morning the right way. The right

0: So this song is about a woman rejecting flashy fly guys in favor of someone quieter and more genuine.
1: In short, this song is a lie.
2: No, it sounds like me. So I'm a lie?
0: So you love shy guys?
1: Let's put that to the test. What are their names?
2: What do you mean?
0: Ladies and gentlemen, boys and girls, the mighty, the legendary Diana King with Shy Guy, a song that gave us introverts a chance in life.
1: How has that gone for you? Did it work?
0: No, I get it. I'm an introvert. But it gave me confidence in life. Or I can move through this life thing as being a shy guy. There are women out there and girls out there who like us. You know what I mean?
1: Why are you talking about a shy guy, Diana King? I'm a boss around.
0: So, Diana King first got noticed appearing on Notorious B.I.G.'s debut album, Ready to Die. So, that's the song. What song was it that she appeared on? Actually, I forgot the name of the song. But that's one.
1: But you should know. I could go and find out B.I.G. I'm going to B.I.G. and I'm going to retire just to pass time.
0: So, she got signed to Sony, and this song was actually written in under 10 minutes time, and it was the lead single from the Bad Boys movie soundtrack in 1995. So it went on to sell 3 million copies worldwide. Oh my God.
2: What a classic.
0: What a classic.
1: Yeah, the Notorious B.I.G. song is called Respect. That features Diana King.
0: Yeah.
1: Yeah. Kind of back in the day, hip-hop artists and R&B artists used to collaborate. Help each other.
0: Nowadays,
1: I'll help you there.
0: Nowadays, they hate. They don't collaborate.
1: Nowadays, they beef. Nowadays, R&B cats want to be rappers, and rappers want to sing R&B. Drake.
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4: 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Meow, meow. The representation of the flags are blue is for water, black is for black people, and white is for white people.
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1: 7:15 on Yaron FM. So, where are you? You are driving towards St. Joseph's College, again.
0: Yeah.
1: But you are still in Gaborone. On your right is Game City, again. How's it about those traffic lights? Saying when you turn to your right, you are actually going to Game City. On your left is the Orange Digital Center, again. You should go to that place as a Motswana. Just go there and ask them, what exactly do you guys do here? They do amazing things. And to prove, case in point, how amazing the Orange Digital Center is, there's a man in Gweta who was unemployed, took up a challenge, and attended some of their courses. And guess what? Right now, he's a businessman and he's doing amazing things. That's who we are chatting to today on the Freedom Square, coming up on the other side of 7:20.
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6: 719 on Yarn FM. Pambukawe, I think we deserve a picture. Yeah, what we should not do when we take pictures for our passports. We need clarity.
7: I agree. Pambuka in the bulletin mentioned things like piercings.
6: Like when I what are you going to have to remove that ring?
7: The nose ring has to go, the earrings have to go.
6: But the tattoos can stay.
7: If you have a tattoo on your face.
6: Yeah.
7: I've never seen a Botswana with a tattoo on their face.
6: No, yeah, how many Botswana have you seen? Not many Botswana out there.
8: No, but if it's on your face, so you can always cross and say, but you still have the tattoo on your face.
7: If you wear spectacles, you have to have
8: them. Yes.
7: What?
8: Mm.
7: What about for license? But my license has me with spectacles on.
6: Yeah, I get a license.
7: What do you mean?
6: Passport the international.
7: No. Your license when you are driving in Zimbabwe, you are driving in.
6: When I drive, I go to Zim.
7: My license, yes.
6: Sadek countries. Yeah, Sadek countries. I joke. Can I have talking about international law? Serious guys.
7: Sure.
6: What? So what are we with? Wairola.
8: It has to be black hair.
6: Hey.
7: So
6: what if Naka religion I make rola tuku? Kia rola leon?
8: I want to believe so.
7: Get spectacles on.
6: Yeah, get a license. Kia Botswana hell.
7: What do you mean?
6: Passport the international.
7: No. Your license when you are driving in Zimbabwe, you are driving in.
6: When I drive, I go to Zim.
7: My license, yes.
6: Sadek countries, yeah. Sadek countries, I joke. I get. Can I go how I talking about international law? Serious guys.
7: Sure.
6: What about? So what are we with? Wairola.
8: Wairola. It has to be black hair.
6: Hey.
7: So
6: what if Naka religion I make rola tuku? Kia rola leon?
8: I want to believe so.
6: We need feather.

0: there. 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
1: Yeah, yeah. And also, when can I come take my omang?
0: Yo, no. Ma, you have to wait for 4 months. I get.
2: Hey, how about not it to expire in 4 months? Make sure you why apply la one home because it takes time.
0: Hey.
2: Don't wait for it to expire because you're gonna wait.
1: But I lost the receipt. Well, I'm telling.
0: No, got the receipt. You can get it where you applied for the OMA.
1: Okay.
0: Hey.
1: But why is it taking 4 months?
0: Rebanzi agir nam 2 million.
1: Something. Ebe laminate.
0: Manila hayo loko skulu. Manila hayo.
1: Damn.
0: Why do you think we're building new schools? Because the old ones don't have staff.
1: And I took the nicest picture for my omang. I smiled. Mm. So I really need my new omang.
2: Mm.
1: No.
2: Steve Ovo.
1: Anyway, can I get my omang immigration, please?
0: Steve Ovo.
1: Yep.
0: Ote mo Facebook. 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
0: So today on Yarn FM, we're talking to Otshepeng Kyothaile, the founder of Graphics Laws Branding Solutions in Gweta. 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And in 2024, he turned that hustle into a funded business. Today, he's bringing digital embroidery to Gweta, a service that people used to travel to Maung or Francistown for. Let's talk about him building from nothing to something. He's joining us on the line. Hey, Vatsera, Mr. Otshepe.
5: Dumela.
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1: Go motseleng ya mau.
0: Eh how dirisa e tswang Francistown again. Eh mingile ka heta teng bogologolo blind.
1: Ah, very nice.
0: Sure, Brayaka. We are happy to talk to you today to learn about your journey, what the knowledge that it will inspire other Botswana to do something great, meaningful, that will help not only them but the community. Take us back to the 2020 lockdown. What made you pick up graphics designing and kana everything else was closed? Let me try this.
5: I'd say it was during the lockdown. I started graphic design in 2019. To start something around graphic design would be one of those businesses. I was doing so on a laptop, a good one, you are good to go.
0: Mm.
5: Don't need much to start business, I think. At that time, many people never packaged the business idea. But I packaged the indigenous products, the jalo, and I thought I could help build the images that the products have on, like package design or a deliver. Because for a long time, can I read local products or badly packaged? That's why local. So that needed to be changed, and I thought I could be the guy who can change and not do anything.
0: How long did it take you, Horone, where we can say almost close to perfect, kind of professional?
5: I think it took me, from between 2020 and 2021, I was spending sleepless nights. taking on

0: online courses, and when Kaka 2021 I go stride go to Kafala, they also equipped us on the skills training, graphic design skills hat.
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0: 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I was well rounded around 2021.
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0: 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So Nera attenda was twice in a week. Nera attenda Lareta Skolong twice in a week. And Zedingwe, they were online until we got to where we had a business plan competition. On a route to picture the ideas around Yalo Yalo. I remember that time. I made it to the top 10 year business plan competition, number 2.
1: So nearly because of the lessons that you got from Stride, go to Kafal?
0: Yes.
1: Mm-hmm. And then, how did you get to learn about Stride and to Kafal? We still have a bad thing, but for the courses?
0: It was through a brother of mine whom we met at church. On Avona, a package, naked dearly product, a package, like Murula nut, Bamba, Bizadi, Cheru, so package a cocoa panzele, maybe raisins. But I think this can be a good idea. A gate, Bamba, Baba, developer the idea. Go to them, Robin or Baka Tisaya, or Nailikitanako, they get Tesua a different business idea because Neru, you have a analyzed the idea, Kamihutan or Ekaverkela, I can nai. That's how I learned about Kafala.
1: It's 7:28 on Yarna FM. Today we are talking about a man who turned nothing into something. He started off Adira graphics design for free, went for training Aituta, attended Kobo Stride, Lekobo Orange Digital Center until he turned professional. Now he runs an entire business out in Gweta. After the news headlines with Warabile Pambuka, we are going to continue learning more from the man. You can also send us a voice note on our WhatsApp line +267 391 1066 if you want to send him a shout out, or also if you have questions to ask, because kana this is something that can also help you to grow. We encourage Botswana gore ba ska ba emela gore sengwe se iragale bone ba se dire. 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

0: 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The Rush until
1: 10 a.m. Ra o bolela ra go itse ga swena motho re mona mo passporteng ga swena ba ka le di otsi.
2: No, we need to unpack that even further efo gore tota la re le ra yang.
1: Eh so o textile pass.
3: No re tama le tsena ga tare mo letsa.
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3: Eh no ba ta khone.
1: Eh ha textile
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1: nele number
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2: All right, 7:34 on Yarona FM. Left the music. Good morning to you as you're making your way to work. If you're going to school at this time, you're late though.
1: You are 4 minutes late.
2: Yeah, since what about half 7? Hey, Mune, can't you tell me how many people are 4-4?
1: 4-4, I guess so, eh?
2: If you're in a combi right now, isn't it 4-4 in the bottom?
1: I guess so. I guess so. But if you combi a tata or bonwa, the parama 4-4, for sure.
2: Okay.
1: Hey. But one thing you need to do outside of a combi, what's up with you, Alabuka? Because when I lay 9. Na le 7 go na le 5
2: apparently ki freestyle le malatsinga, you just decide how much you want to charge
1: to ga e rotswa kwa o banela 7 ba re a re nga thayela e ka re township rollers.
2: So before we get back into Freedom Square F4, we covered it at the beginning of the show.
1: Yes, sir.
2: It's also in our news bulletin. Today is World Suicide Prevention Day, and the numbers FO, you're about to hear, should make every single one of us pay attention, because the person struggling in silence right now could be sitting right next to you at work or in that combi or even at work. So globally, FO, an estimated 800,000 people die by suicide every year. That's roughly one death every 40 seconds.
1: Hmm.
2: every 40 seconds. And in Botswana, the male suicide rate sits at 26.3 per 100,000, which is more than four times higher than the female rate of 6.4 per 100,000. And this makes one of the highest gender gaps in the entire SADC region. So in a national population-based study, 31.4% of Botswana men screened positive for depression compared to 25.3% of women. We are less likely to seek help. And the theme for this year's World Suicide Prevention Day is changing the narrative on suicide with the call to action, start the conversation. So the idea is pretty simple, FO. Silence and stigma, they cost matelo, while being open and compassionate and having those conversations can save lives. So the International Association for Suicide Prevention, they run a tradition called Light a Candle. So placing a candle in your window at 8 p.m. tonight in memory of those lost and in support of anyone who have survived a loss to suicide. So if you're carrying a lot on your plate right now silently, I will urge you as the Rush, talk to someone. We keep saying, man, a pastor, a doctor, you know, people at home, because changing the narrative, it starts with one honest conversation.
1: Because we're going to need them tonight.

0: 7:38 on Yaruna FM. So last week ne ke bua le Orange Digital Center be ke ba ra gere kana le nna le dira di training le nna le dira all these community projects. I'm sure you have success stories, people that you've trained that have gone on to do great things, and one of the names that they gave me ke lena la ga o tsepeng ke o thaile o ile ngore o ka go gweta. He's a graphic designer. E be re bona message o mongwe o tsena mo WhatsApp nya rena o bua ka ene. We are hosting him today.
1: +267 391 1066.
2: We got a message here from Selezo. It says, Yaruna FM, I'm happy the young man, my cousin Otis Obeile Gweta, on the map graphics and his business. Shout out to him. But I feel lemo khotatse I move from that side a godise business because I feel like it's low ko gae a seka atsaba competition so that he can grow big.
0: Hey Otis.
3: Yes sir.
0: Ah obo sare bolele re video Otis the flow like that. Kazina ware a roska atsaba go tswa ko gweta and expand your horizon o godise business ya gago. What do you think about that message?
3: Yeah, total you can consider this next kana go kwa put all our door and now go bona eng. So you can't say never. And it's just a business.
0: Ah, super nice.
3: We had a way there. If it works for you, you go for it. I'm not our parent today.
0: Error.
3: I can dismiss more blown there. I can consider with time.
0: Gore ke itse ka wena ne ke bolelwa ke Orange Botswana, ke ne ke checkile the Orange Digital Center. Mpolelele gore bone, how did you get into contact with them and how did they help you in your business?
3: Orange Digital Center ke bone advert ya bone ka 2023. But they ile go hane ba invite batho ba ile gore ba mo textile industry. Or about the whole empire you are kind of ready. But the reason is because Balusa might to but Baba offer and the digital embroidery services. What are we together like the uniform as a half, or then still going to pay for embroidery services to come to your moment? It's better if Okan Ali this skill is a particular machine, my dear Hella Mohoen. So then I got a negative graphic designer at that time, girl. No, so I got a designer and I design logos. I can already skill the embroidery. Then I can be paid for logo design. I can be paid for digitizing services and embroidery services by the same client. So you can let me just apply. Let me like a small textile get out to a thing. We can apply. Then they called me. I can't tell now because the software that was being used in HTML and the software then it did the research the graphic design. So gave me that easy to understand how embroidery works because I was already familiar with the software the design. This one total the software that embroidery is a graphic design, it is one. So, how much more we can better commands to software to do anything you can imagine. So that's how I met the ODC, and we trained there for 2 weeks. Yeah, there 2 weeks training. We do the machinery, we do the software. Then we do the project there. Like who retook the handler the project that need the ano reproducer the item, and we were mentored kabo kudira the business plan to enter embroidery. That's when nakete renting or okay, then because I already had a business plan, I can incorporate homeha embroidery into that plan. If you apply the funding guy on, I think now it sounds more viable. It can convince a motor. I get that idea. I'm offering graphic design services. I get why Kira did embroidery. I'm going to build a motorcar. It's like it's a good decision.
0: So when you go to Costa Rica, you look at Fala. ha o tswa ha bo ya go Orange Digital Center gore a gore o itse go ira graphic designing like a pro, and you also know how to do embroidery like a pro. Now you need the tools, you talk about the machine, talk about the computer, right? You need all of these things now to set up. O botsa ka e madi a go dira ka la itaka ka nono a re ke se di khomodile pedi dilo tharo da go gweta
3: ehe so tsena sa ira ga re ka hore from to ka fala ne re rutile go kwala di business plan. So what happened e ke simola go kwala business proposal ya graphic design. I wrote it in 2022. Then I didn't submit that time. Then I guess now trainer go ODC ka 2023 we get senior embroidery into that same plan ke ya tolosa or get ke apply le go IDF ka yone. That's how early 2024 ubulelwa madi a banana. I applied yano ke dirisa everything that I have learned kopanya tukafala and ODC kidi tsisa tsothe together. Then I applied for funding because ne re dira ntiri tso re mo tswana gona le YDF gona le YDF, so ha hona le idea we tsore then I can go and source funds from YDF ha ke le monana. That's what kept me going. I knew hore I have to develop something ke go iteka le nna ko YDF, and that's how it worked for me. 2024 ke apply, then beginning of 2025, EBK fund you, but there were some delays until my project commenced this year, January.
0: Ya nung kwa na yo umo businessing, formally registered, o comply limela o ya Botswana. Who are your main clients now?
3: The clients are they ke batho ba ke di tailor, ba rokang, ba dirang di uniform. There are many in the constituency. Can I go on a cap one? Like the entire constituency, I think I'm the only one who is offering the services that embroidered on a cap one. So, but Babaru Kambalu Kobonata, they send the items here, Koko Panalevone Bagueta, Helayalo. Those are my biggest clients. Then the business, the moment in the zone. And mekhato the individual my biggest client.
2: Otis, we Otis.
3: Yes, sir.
2: So kana business engwe le ngwana le dikgwetlo na mo radio mbra ka re sokodisiwa ke dio tse dingwana mo na internet di podcast mo na, but so we have to find a way. What every business has its own challenges. Yeah, no ke tsa gore AI gorogile go kwete ke tsa gore e gorogile. What challenges or opportunities has AI given your business in the sense of kana batho ba bangwe mazinga ba khona go itirela design ka AI melo yana gongwe e khona go thusa gore o design ka bonako AI affectile your business ha
3: irile AI tsenano ka metela. I lost a lot of clients ba ne ba dira di flyer ba simola go itirela ba. But AI has affected that industry manufacturing. You can do your stuff that AI, but to have a finished product, there are no one talk. So that's how I escaped the AI. Because now that I did a logo for AI, you still need me for get the set up my embroidering. So manufacturing, in politics, they request that AI. I don't know for so. Currently, have graphic design in AI. I'm still thankful for the tools that graphic design no konana, because I need them more manufacturing. Because I can see the client, but more manufacturing. Those skills are still so relevant
0: to
3: my industry.
0: Aha. Are there any other big challenges say long or di face running your business in Gweta?
3: Yeah, because you know the embroidery, you go have your own. Like, if I need an embroidery thread now, I source it from Gaps. If anything is broken on the machine, Keseraka go Gaps. If the machine is broken, I have to call someone from Gaps at the whole attend. I think more get to hell. Like, if I can compare myself to somebody or more have our own have that is thread, they won't spend much to have them. However, the technician, a day won't pass machine we so attend you compared to me, your Hakala, with how long. I think you're a challenge.
0: Yone mi business, how big is it? A gona le banana go gweta ba o ba hirileng ba ba go thusa ntiro.
3: Banana, not yet, but I'm working on for expand the business. I'm ka go tsenya photocopier because the digital gap is always there, so you can expand ka tsenya business tsa bo ICT to what you are doing. Get to hire more people. But eventually, get the machine anyway. Or let me get connected.
0: Yanong kana re leka go encourage banana gore ba itirele ba batle other means re skara na hela re rotsoga maphakela be re re wa going to seek employment. So what's your message to banana ba ba tshwana lwena ba ba go gweta and across Botswana ba ile gore ba bana le di idea, they have ideas sa go simola di business mme ba tshaba.
3: I'll say to them that's more. I don't name say how I have only skills. Start small. Oh, charge your whole money. Just to try and build trust first before focus on more money. Or local. Just start small. For now, when I was at Tony Elmel, yeah, there was a business training we had also at Tony Elmel. Luck exists more entrepreneurship. Like it happens when opportunity is met with preparedness. So to prepare, you have to keep on learning. And it has been my policy or every year I'm learning something. You can like get a course. I don't know how to say get a course to enhance the chances I met the opportunity. I don't just sit back because online on Udemy I pay for courses. If an opportunity arises, yes, I'm gonna let on. On ease. So let them keep on learning. It will pay off.
0: And lastly, re bolela gore company ya gago re ka e bona kae online le mo di social media, and also those who need your services. Ke dumela gore la hantso le go gweta go o kgona gore o service motho a le mo Gaborone o bo share le di contacts tsa business.
3: Yeah, I have a business page, yeah, Graphics Law Branding Solutions. Ke hona go ke get something, dilo tse ke di dirang thing, and I also work with guys who are in Gaps. 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Number 7600-3195. My business line, you can always work together. But then, more paging, babone, some of the things that I can do because it's like a way of the embroidery, it's not common locally. So, if you can go into my business page, you would get to see and Ubone taste the embroidery killing sky on it. Definitely love it. Kind of unique to our industry, I think.
0: Mfano Mugate Saike are good morning the rush. That's my boy. Big up to him. Otis. Raro o famous blind, but ba go rata blind, and all the best with your business. Keep learning, keep growing, and keep getting better. We expanded to a point whereby o kgona go hira batswana ba bangwe, and all the best to Graphic Laws Branding Solutions out in Gweta. Ra go leboga Mr. Otsepeng ke o thaile.
3: Yes, thank you sir. Le bo tsena batswana bo thebane ba re ditse ba ya rena ke FM, everyone who has been sending messages through.
0: Thank you.
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5: Madam of the house. I'm going to
1: go to Madam Speaker. Mr. Speaker.
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0: 7:53 on Yaruna FM. At the top of the hour, we have the news with Warabile Pambuka. But before then, MO2 the Genius will give us the answer to the Rush Trivia.
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1: 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At the top of the hour, we have the news with Warabile Pambuka. But right about now, the trivia.
2: The Rush trivia. So this Botswana reserve is the second largest reserve on Mother Earth, bigger than the entire country of the Netherlands, and covering nearly 10% of Botswana's total land
1: again,
2: area.
1: Mpolelo re king re ha ke apply la plot e go tsa le baka.
2: Go tsa le baka. Re ka ikagela Europe go.
1: Eh, aba re nele skaka seo. Akere re ka dira ha tlo bidiwang Las Vegas.
2: Las Vegas zone. Come on, that is huge, bigger than the Netherlands.
1: Dude.
2: So it covers about 52,800 square kilometers. It was established in 1961. What reserve is this? Big shout out to Cynthia Huitse Naledi, Virginia Thabo Jeremiah Kifilo. So many messages came in. All those messages saying it is the Central Kalahari Game Reserve. But we got a question from someone. Abu Zahor, why is it called the Trans Kalahari instead of the Trans Kalahari from Kitumet? I also don't know.
1: I get one of the Kalahari, Basa, Kunu pronounce Abu by name.
2: Maybe. Yeah, so it is the Central Kalahari Game Reserve, 52,800 square kilometers. CKGR was originally created as a sanctuary for the Sen people to continue their traditional way of life undisturbed, meaning its very first purpose wasn't tourism or wildlife at all, but it was about protecting a culture.
1: Yeah, like that. The pronunciation in Elma Tatala Bolo, I could not be a go on a nanting ha. Robita Lina had a lesson, Lona, when a rabbit ran a go, Raburuni, make it Raburuni.
0: Yeah! 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

0: right way. 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Starting off your morning the right way.
1: Good morning. Today is my birthday. Let's call this girl. How do you know it's a girl? Just because the name is Patty.
2: But I guess I'll out.
1: Yeah. Yeah, I'm on a petty.
2: How much do you want to bet?
1: I beg. I can't see you are talking to petty.
2: Hello.
1: Yeah, petty. What up, petty?
2: I'll show Brian. Emily, give me that petty. I thought you were again.
3: Yeah, I'll give you a moment, but they get a party.
2: Hey, party, I said petty. I'm pulling you on a moment, but get out of your world. I'm going to go back. What's the one thing that you want to focus on and achieve as a 34-year-old?
3: I used to listen to your special, no, you are out of school. So last year, I was in year two.
2: Tamana, this warms my heart. Keep going at it, keep doing well. O dedicated and aqua, your temo thing, and oracolo alore, but to buy lore, give one lady lecture as a hao. Korda, open for anything. If you are struggling, go to them, seek help. Ibiloska, Melauro, Hetzes, Gelaubore, Obata attachment. Honelayaka, Umpiquiana, you can find means of finding ways of attachment. Horether, how graduate of Bosses with Ore, but to buy bank and it's a CV, one a lokoka and thing.
3: I want to get a distance.
2: Sure, Brian, come with you, Mago, bless her, and happy birthday, Patty!
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4: With Yaron FM News at 8, I am Warabile Pambuka. Good morning. The Home Affairs Ministry has advised passport applicants to desist from altering their natural features, warning that such changes could lead to applications being declined. Minister Pius Mukhari says a growing number of people have been turned down for having piercings or dyed hair in their passport photos. He explained that international standards require applicants to appear naturally without enhancements. Mukhari stressed that authorities are complying with International Civil Aviation Organization rules, which demand photos reflect true features.
6: International Civil Aviation Organization, which is the ACAO.
4: The Ministry of Health says it will intensify efforts to break the silence around mental health as Botswana observes World Suicide Prevention Day. Principal Health Officer for Mental Health, Neli Mafa, noted that every age group faces unique challenges requiring tailored interventions. She said the ministry is working closely with stakeholders to integrate mental health support into primary health care. Mafa stressed that suicide is preventable, urging communities to end stigma, embrace understanding, and adopt coping strategies that ease psychological burdens.
7: We are actively sensitizing our communities to understand signs of emotional burden or stress, depression amongst all age groups. Every age group has different challenges that they go through. The interventions are different and tailor-made to every different developmental stage. As the Ministry of Health, we work closely with our stakeholders. Mental services are integrated into primary health care.
4: And finally, Kenya says it will register undocumented Burundians and other East Africans living in the country following days of anxiety over President William Ruto's directive targeting foreigners in small-scale businesses. Government spokesperson Charles Owino said those without proper documents should register through their embassies or high commissions and would be presumed legally in Kenya during the process. The move comes after Ruto set Monday as the deadline for foreigners and small-scale trade to cease work, sparking long queues at Burundi's embassy in Nairobi, which offered free emergency travel documents to citizens wishing to return home. And now a recap. Passport applicants warned against altering facial features, and Botswana to commemorate World Suicide Prevention Day.
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4: And a look at Yarn FM Business News. Acting Chief Executive of Stanbic Bank Botswana, Thomas Mpedi, says the bank's corporate and investment banking division, with more than 5 billion pula in assets, is supporting businesses through financing, working capital and trade services to expand, create jobs and access opportunities across Africa. Speaking at the CIB Business Connect, Mpedi noted Botswana's headline inflation has reached 9.4%, putting pressure on businesses and households. He urged firms to improve efficiency, strengthen supply chains, and explore new markets to sustain growth. Mpedi added that the bank also provides foreign exchange and liquidity risk management, helping businesses invest, connect with opportunities, and reinforce supply chains beyond Botswana. And in currency exchange rates, the pula is trading at 1 rand 20 cents, 13 pula 42 tebe against the American dollar, 15 pula 61 tebe against the euro, and finally 18 pula 19 tebe gets you the British pound.
0: 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Air Botswana, going your way.
4: And for the highs expected this afternoon, Gaborone will be at a mild and calm 25, Francistown gentle at 24, Maung warm at 28, Kasane bright and lively at 29 degrees Celsius. Across the borders, Johannesburg fresh at 22, Cape Town mostly cloudy at 18, Lusaka and Windhoek steady at 27, and finally Harare gentle at 24 degrees Celsius. That's it for me this morning. Do make sure to catch me again at 12 with the Yarn FM News update. 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
9: It's 8:07 on Yarn FM, and this is what's on the news today. The next Zebras coach must champion youth development, and a hostile reception awaits Gaborone United in the crucial CAF Champions League clash. Good morning. Let's kick off with local sport. The next Zebras coach must prioritize youth development and have a solid history of integrating young talent. This point was emphasized by football analyst Waitsi Milongo as the Botswana senior men national football team searches for a new leader. Previous coach Morena Ramorebudi stepped down from his position this week to join Bafana Bafana after serving for 2 years. Milongo says many young players are performing well in the Premier League and can be steered towards success at national team level.
10: The target should be a coach especially also with the history of playing with the young players. We need to build for the future. When you look at the team the last AFCON, either in the peak or just slightly after that. So we need to, we have seen the previous season, even the current season, more the FNB Premier. There are so many young players who have been given a chance and they're playing really, really well.
9: Gaborone United should brace themselves for a hostile environment when they take on young Africans in the return leg of the CAF Champions League preliminary round. This observation was made by Tanzanian football analyst Dauka Somba as the Reds gear up for a crucial showdown in Tanzania this Saturday. The first leg in Gaborone ended 1-1 at the National Stadium last week. Somba feels that history will favor Yanga given their strong home record against African clubs.
11: I think it will be a bit hard for GU. Yanga, when they're at home, they are very dangerous. They know how to play in a home ground. Yanga, they play a wonderful match against Al Ahly, against Mamelodi Sundowns at home. And both teams, they didn't even beat Young Africans at home. To me, I think Yanga will win the match because they have quality players. For example, Peter Shalidile, Aziziki, Ngoma. Captain is a national team, a captain Bakari Nondo-Mamnyeto. They know how to play those kind of games.
9: And there's action in the Champions League. We watched interesting games yesterday. Barcelona beat Feyenoord 5-1. Liverpool won 2-1 against Atletico Madrid. Napoli at home lost 1-0 against Arsenal. PSG let's say gorile 6-0. Sporting let's say beat Galatasaray 3-1. And the games continue today. Kana with this new format, what's Hamikua all over the place. Fenerbahce will host Roma. PSV will play against Shakhtar Donetsk. Bayern Munich will play against Bordeaux. And then Como will play against RB Leipzig. This is the game I want to watch. Kana Como are playing in the Champions League for the very first time. This is a very interesting team from Italy. They came from nothing to something. Menu itamekale
12: Slacha. Slacha. Makata.
9: Menu. Bible track shark.
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13: Hello, Yaron FM. My name is Nathan and I go to Teals. Yes, Teals is in the building. The representation of the flags are blue is for water, black is for black people, and white is for white people.
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0: punchlines, metaphors, and rhymes. You know it's about that time.
1: Oh, yeah.
0: It's the Goon Cypher.
2: That was fresh.
3: Ah, tamana uto. Man, I love it. The name of the song is Jordan Theory. It's by Master Ace, taken off the album that he produced or released alongside the producer Marco Polo. It's called Richmond Hill, released in 2024 under Fat Beats on the 11th of July. Yanu, Moreno.
4: Yeah.
3: Pinae. Hi kids, have you ever gone to the store with your mom or dad as a kid? Obora, I want that. No, it's too expensive.
4: Yeah.
3: Mm.
4: Yeah.
3: So he's just talking about the Jordan Theory, or you'd go to the store with mom, I need new shoes. Let's go to the store.
4: Yeah.
3: When you're a kid, you know everybody wears Jordans. Again.
4: Yeah.
3: And you want Jordans.
4: Yeah.
3: Halitsa nakobobolela mama gore, I want those shoes.
4: Yeah.
3: Mama then says, no, but we can buy four more shoes with the price of this one.
4: Mm.
3: So, no, we're not buying this one. Let's get those ones.
4: Hey, it's life, man.
3: Yeah.
4: It's life, but...
3: It teaches you something.
4: It teaches you something.
3: Yeah, it makes you... I think, as a kid, I'd rather worry about your school shoes and the like.
4: Mm.
3: I had to, during school breaks, find ways of making money. So that I can buy the soccer boots that I wanted.
4: Yourself.
3: Yes.
4: And then
3: Steve
4: Compella once said something. The legendary Steve Compopo Compella, a former coach of Kaizer Chiefs, played for what, Pirates?
3: Yes,
4: and Chiefs
3: sir.
4: As well. He once said in an interview, Nike is or Steve Compella hell it's like we club.
3: No we don't see.
4: Really game. You wanna You see in life.
3: My man.
4: You see in life. If you want a pair of Jordans, if you are left with 400 rands, go buy those shoes.
3: Buy them, my man.
4: Because life is about making your heart happy.
3: Mm, you make yourself feel good, my man.
4: You're going to keep the 400. You're not going to buy the Jordans. You're going to be... Just buy them. So I don't know what he meant. Steve Compella, but yeah, just an extension of that song and what it's talking about.
3: In case you don't know who Steve Compella is, he coach football.
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0: people. 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
2: 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We have a new song by The Cuteness. It's called I Am Yours. And right after that, we're jumping into a conversation with Ba Isago University. Also, T-Boy resendetse message mo WhatsApp +267 391 066. I love your AI theme. It's so catchy. Dude, listen to this.
3: Yeah.
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2: 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My name is Atlang Makat. I go to the High English Medium. The high is in the building. Meow, meow, meow. I'm answering question 4. It's important to count your money because they might scam you. And I'm a new kid. Thank you. Bye.
1: 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The Rush until 10 a.m.
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0: The new one by The Cuteness. It features Mata Tapalalo and Salty, as well as Maino B-Dub. This is I Am Yours. You can hit us up on our WhatsApp line, +267 391 066, and tell us what you feel. Tell us how it makes you feel. Do you like it? Will you be jamming to it ka bot 60?
1: So concerned. We haven't started painting rocks.
0: What's going on?
1: So concerned.
0: Lady Flaga, I get it.
1: Matlapa, hella matlapa, risimologopent.
0: No.
1: Very concerned.
0: I see Gibono Patintile Mururua of Flaga Botswana.
1: You know, I haven't seen the ladies with blue nails.
0: No, I want.
1: Yeah, it's a concern.
0: Humpequana, good block six, a base by the Wello Roja, like I.
1: You know what I mean?
0: Hey.
1: I wish to be really hot.
0: Wa ntshara re bontsa ha isa advertise gore competition ya rona ya mogolo kwa ne yo nela
1: kae
0: what's going on e ka re tala thangwa wa itse
1: a ke se bone majita ba re kile di all star ba go roka di shete tsa di chiba
0: ntshwa wa ntshwara,
1: you know that that's a terrible shit, by the way, but yeah,
0: but it's part of our culture.
1: So, man, please, let's focus. This
0: come
1: is
0: on.
1: 60, guys.
0: Come
1: let's
0: on.
1: Focus.
0: Come
1: all
0: on.
1: Right, 825.
0: 50, I can't reach 50.
1: It can never happen.
0: No.
1: You know what I mean? So, let's get our stuff in order. 825, joined by Mr. Mompati Pitwa, and the manager, admissions and student registration. I'm sure Mompati le pentile tlhage bo blue, I get a copy.
2: Good morning, Mr.
1: Fox.
0: Yeah,
1: Awesome stuff. Baisakho University is in the building. Now, Mompati, could you tell us more about your January intake and how different it is from intake ya July?
2: Thank you so much, sir. Let me take this time to greet your listeners. Indeed, we are open for January 2027 intake. This is another opportunity for students to study with us. As you might recall, we had just concluded our July intake, which was quite successful. So the January intake is that we are open for applications starting now until December, and then the students will be starting their academic year at the top of the year, which is in January.
1: Brilliant stuff. Now, who is eligible for

0: this intake Raymond Patty, and for how long will the applications be open?
1: Like I mentioned, the application has started on the 2nd of September until December, and then anyone who is eligible to apply with us, who have enough points or enough entry requirements to enroll in our programs, they are invited to come and apply. This will include high school leavers, anyone with a diploma, anyone with a degree who is intending to do their second degree, or we might call the master's, and we also have PhDs. So those are the people who are qualifying to study with us.
0: Ah, brilliant stuff. And in terms of some of the exciting programs that are on offer for this January 2027 intake, what are they?
1: If you might recall, we had recently launched our PhD in business management. And we also have different programs in our faculties. As you might recall, we have four faculties, Faculty of Environment, Arts and Sciences, Faculty of Education, Faculty of Law, as well as Faculty of Commerce, where you find your diplomas, degrees, and then the master's programs. Just to mention a few, we have certificates in real estate under FIBIAS, and then we also have certificate in law under law. We also have certificate in early childhood under Faculty of Education. Those are the few programs that I can mention, but we have a whole lot of programs that students can come and apply for.
0: Brilliant, brilliant stuff, man. It's 8:28 here on FM. Left the music in conversation with the manager, admissions and student registration at Baisakho University, Mr. Mompati Pitwani. And we are talking about their January intake. Registration for that intake is open as we speak. Now, Mompati, the application process and requirements, what are they?
1: Yes. How you apply to Baisakho, you just log into our website, which is www.baisakho.ac.bw. When you get into the website, you see the Apply Now button. You just click on that button. It will lead you to our student learning management system, where you are going to be required to fill up your details. And then you attach your qualifications as well as your identification documents. And then you can apply with us. So in terms of our requirements, they are subject-specific. So you just have to look at them and see whether you qualify and then you apply.
0: Okay, brilliant. Now, any last words, Mompati, before we part? How does one get in touch with Baisakho University?
1: Yes, get in touch with Baisakho University, just to log through the website. Like I mentioned, www.baisakho.ac.bw, or call 395-7744. Or you visit our campuses, which is, we have one campus here in Block 7, Khaboroni. We have another campus in Francistown, and we also have a campus in Mao.
0: Brilliant stuff. Mr. Mompati Pitwani, Manager, Admissions and Student Registration at Baisakho University. And that conversation, we were unpacking the January 2027 intake. Mompati, enjoy your Thursday, my brother. Thank you so much.
1: Thank you so much. Enjoy your day too.
0: Cheers. Awesome stuff. All right. So yeah, we are urging all schools to start painting the pavements and the grass blue, black and white. We need to do this ourselves. We keep encouraging. Lorna Studio says it ready. Ke tsa hore Fox o tla kopa dipente go dula ke wa plascon. Re tla hore meme pente nyana.
2: Kana di wall. Wall, what did you do? Wall, what?
0: Wallpaper,
2: Rangaparete. Mm. I was hosting a kid when I had last week. The studio is too red.
0: It's too red.
2: We need to make it blue, black, and white.
0: Mm-mm, folks, we need to. I go read so, Sebraga. Let's make this.
2: Happy Friday, Robatara Paradio Sastuan.
0: But now I can appreciate the reality.
2: No.
0: You
2: I have a dude coming mall.
0: Hey.
2: Had Diamond Square Hall. Or it's a very nice t-shirt. It's a color that's about to have a lady, Mepe Waruna, and the like.
0: Yeah.
2: 250 Tamo, check out the Rewaraka di Kipara, Rebora Parabon. But we need to do something.
0: Hey, you know, you all start in the two, because little one will tell you, I got a part of. We are JB Sports, it's a
2: barre. Can I read the ring? The influencer,
0: hey.
2: We can influence people to go and buy All Stars for JB Sports.
0: Did you wait?
2: Ronaldo Varnella, the All Star le
0: Gine Blue.
2: Le Gine Blue. Eh. Ah, what the eh no Gine Blue is here.
0: Gine Blue is here.
2: Eh, Gine Agba Tetsu.
0: Eh, ya. Baga ke yo.
2: No, we
0: complete.
2: We need to do something. Mm. We need to do something total. Ga re ke kra nna tsi di hela na re ntse re bona gore bot 60 kilo re mo libile mo matlo. A re se ka ba mo mapolitiki. Ka re ga pere le batswana ra a utlwa la tota re kha go mo ke mapolitiki.
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2: 8:31 on Yarn FM. I will tell you, go to work, baby. This is the OG remix by 267 Shay. It features Chabito, Ska, KAB, and Sybil Knight. It will be followed by Raul Bryan and Cops with Only You, Wana Wedwa, and then A Day in the Life. Today we are hanging out with a student at the University of Botswana. This student has had to, you know, face a few troubles still gore dira gore education in the learning process in difficult wa bona me ga ba itlhobogi ebile are you know what, I want to make sure that I finish my school so that later on I can become a professional. This thing se seng kgoreletsang go studisa ke batla go sa address later on as a professional. What an inspiring story.
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2: 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Happy September. I am opening schools. I'm Yana, by the way.
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2: Humpieko, we meet a 23-year-old student at the University of Botswana, Gaborone campus. Her journey is not defined by setbacks, but by strategy and resilience. Living with a rare medical condition, one that affects one in every five people in Botswana, she has chosen to transform her challenges into motivation. This semester, she's determined to maximize her academic performance, aiming for recognition and scholarship opportunities, while also breaking out of her academic shell to build stronger social networks and a sense of belonging.
1: Arutle. Learn about the everyday lives of ordinary Botswana doing extraordinary things.
3: I'm 23. I school at the University of Botswana. I want to be anonymous.
2: Why?
3: Because it's going to be easy for people to know who I am if I were to say my first name, because it's a very unique name.
2: Okay, for the sake of this interview, we'll call you Bubbles. How are you, Bubbles?
3: I'm good. How are you?
2: Partly cloudy with isolated thunder showers. What do you study at the University of Botswana?
3: I'm doing my third year in BSc in chemistry and biology.
2: And tell us about the time you picked that course. What influenced you?
3: If I'm being honest, the circumstances forced me to. I wasn't influenced. The circumstances forced me to, because I went through a situation I never thought I would go through. I was told my marks were missing. To be honest, let me just say, in summary, I'm a victim of the system. I couldn't apply for medicine, which is the course that I initially wanted. So I was forced to settle with something that I knew would still help open up the doors for me to be able to do medicine.
2: And what are you hoping to work as after graduation?
3: To be honest, after graduation, the plan was to go straight back to school to do medicine. But if it so happens that I don't find the opportunity to go back to school right then, the plan is to either work in a medical lab or a manufacturing lab.
2: No,
3: but I do want to see that.
2: Ah, man, oh, brave human. So tell me about the 3 years that you've spent at the university. Let's start with the good. What have you learned? What have you gotten to appreciate about the school and the course?
3: One thing I would appreciate about the school in general is that it really helps for somebody who has been closed up and isn't really quite social like that. So you get to have that without having to actually leave the house and say, I'm stepping out with the intention to go and be social. So basically, they bring the social life to you. So you get to relate with different people from different backgrounds because you guys are in the same class. Yes. And then the second thing is that I really do enjoy the course that I am doing. So I'm having a very good time studying it, because it was one of the easiest subjects for me since senior school, meaning chemistry.
2: Any extracurricular activities?
3: At the moment, no. Yes. And just solely focused on school, on the academic part of school. Yes.
2: And I'm sure in the 3 years, it hasn't been all smooth sailing.
3: Oh, yes, most definitely. And that bump had to do with medical issues, but it is something that I was able to soldier through, considering the fact that it was more of a do-or-die situation. I had to make sure that I find my way around it, work my way around it, try and adapt as much as I can, because I risked losing my sponsorship contract if I were to just sulk and sit there and wallow in self-pity, considering the fact that the medical condition that I had, unfortunately for me, is a really rare one, and I'm probably like one out of five people that have it in Botswana.
2: How is it so far? You are still in the process.
3: I'm still in the process because the solution for that medical condition requires me to have mid six figures of money in order for me to find the help, and I can only find help in London, like the actual help that is permanent. So right now I'm only using temporary measures just so that I could be able to finish school, get myself somewhere, even find myself at a position where I could at least be the one to help myself, because government-wise I was told it has to be some sort of emergency, a do-or-die type of situation, in order for the government to pop out that huge sum of money to help me. So with the help that I found, these temporary solutions, at least you can still continue with school, you're going to be able to study, there still won't be that much of a hindrance, so just go about it, finish school.
2: The state of your health, it further cements why you are interested in the field.
3: Yes, that is very true, because I had spent about 5 years going undiagnosed, mainly because most of the eye doctors that I went to, they didn't even have the equipment. They just had subpar or mediocre equipment that you need for a basic eye test, but they didn't have the specialized equipment that you need in order to be able to diagnose me, because I was diagnosed by an old Scottish doctor. I think he's in his early or mid-60s, using some some of the equipment that he has, and he too as well even said that it's not even the type of equipment that he should be using that could actually help to be able to identify just how deeply the problem goes. I believe me being in this field, well, some way somehow gave me the access to be able to find loopholes that I could use to try and figure out how it is that we could address the situation, because I realized that when it comes to eyesight issues, those are some of the problems that have just been accepted as one of the normal life challenges, and nobody really puts much thought to it until they find themselves in the type of position that I am, where it now disturbs the performance at school.
0: Scholarship where you studies in Europe, where you'll be closer to those who can help you.
3: Yes, no, most definitely. That is the plan.
0: What is the ugly side of being a student at the University of Botswana?
3: I'd say for me, personally, the ugly side of it is that my condition, remember, it being rare, it was so hard for the people that are in charge of helping me academically to be able to fathom exactly how deep this condition is. So most of them felt like I'm just whining, I'm just being lazy, and I'm trying to avoid putting in the work that I'm supposed to put in. So it was very difficult to be able to work with people when they do not understand exactly just how deeply the problem goes, because not a lot of Batswana are educated about it. When I and I, if I name the condition, it always ends up in one way. The person always asks,
0: Keratoconus,
3: yes. Nalena, it was my first time hearing about it after I got the diagnosis, because kifila one of the most common conditions that Batswana have, get myopia and astigmatism, get one of the most common eye conditions that they have. So keratoconus, maybe bagato baleting, but yes.
1: Learn about the everyday lives of ordinary Batswana doing extraordinary things.
2: We're in conversation with a 23-year-old student at the University of Botswana, Gaborone campus. She's telling us about the balancing act between health and ambition. For her, academic excellence is not just about grades. It's about proving to herself and to the community that resilience can be strategic. What stands out is her vision. She wants to enter the medical field not only to succeed personally, but to address the diagnostic gaps that she herself experienced. Mwadi Metsebe.
0: The year is 2026, August, September, which means semester one ko University of Botswana. Does this mean you just started your year three?
3: Yes.
0: What are your plans for this semester? What are your plans for the last few months of 2026?
3: The plans for this semester, to be honest, are to try to find ways to get out of my shell of focusing solely on academics, but at the same time, maximizing my performance, because I wouldn't say I just want to just graduate. I actually want the recognition that comes with it, because I feel like being a high-performing student opens doors for you. It would be easy for people to, if they would ever want to give a certain student, say, scholarships or some form of help, also being the type of person that I am who has a certain condition, maybe somebody out there would be like, oh, if only if I knew a high-performing student who has a certain medical condition, I would help them with a sponsorship. So my goal is to make sure that this semester and the next ones that are going to come, I try my level best to make sure that I outdo what I've been doing so far, so that I can increase my chances of being recognized.
0: Yeah, break out of your shell. India Ari, break the shell. Emonata Blind Dipina thing is talks about spreading your wings and knowing that a bird cannot fly until it breaks the shell. So again, like Obana Mo Diamond Square, we don't want
3: to say my Diamond Square. It mainly started because of the fact that I was attached at some lab here for this winter vacation, and then I ended up making friends. So it's also a way of me coming to unwind every now and then, because I'm not really a social butterfly like that. But considering that I managed to make myself somewhat of a family, or to make myself belong in some type of community, I come here in order to unwind.
0: How has the experience been? Because
3: experience has been fine. It does have its challenges, because I'm a very sensitive person. So having to deal with certain characters of people that are difficult, that are arrogant, it tends to be overwhelming at times, but I would also say I'm very grateful for this because it has been an eye-opener. Yes, I remember there was a time I was in a taxi and the taxi driver asked me certain questions and I couldn't answer them because that was the only thing that was in my mind, the only thing that I was always focused on was school. And he gave me an advice, Antare, go out there, go to a kasi, go to the most rural place that you know in Gaborone, if at all you know somebody who stays there. Try as much as you can to mingle with people from different backgrounds, see how they live, see how they think, talk to them, socialize, because just being accustomed to your own way of living, which is centered around school, is going to hinder you in some instances when in the future now you have to relate with those kinds of people because now you've never had exposure to them. So having been in Diamond Square, even getting to see people that are homeless, getting to have somewhat of a conversation with them has really been eye-opening. Being with people that are now working, they've passed the hardships that I've also passed through, it has really helped a lot.
0: That was great advice. We have my year one. Can I lay sister Omo Obidua Katago Unifile? She's married in Piku and Nano Mongawa Usimola year one Eco University. Udira Disayense Akawe. What's your advice to such students coming to the city for the first time starting university?
3: Do a lot of self introspection. Try as hard as you can. If at all you don't know exactly who it is, who you are, your values, your principles, your standards, try as hard to find out what those are because those are the same things that will help ground you, keep you firm during times when there's pressure that gets thrown around, when there's some type of influence that comes from peers or anyone hella around you that might try to sway you a different way. So in order for you to find yourself, being true to yourself and all of that, it all starts with you knowing yourself, what you stand for, because that is the one thing that will help you govern and say, okay, no, I am not going to be hanging around with people that drink alcohol because maybe it'll fail me to easily find myself indulging in such activities. So yeah, my advice would be that. Introspect, be certain what your principles are, your standards are, set them, be firm, be very confident, and most importantly, pray.
0: Thank you so much. All the best with school and all the best with everything else that you'll be doing in your life.
3: Thank you so much.
1: Learn about the everyday lives of ordinary Botswana doing extraordinary things.
2: This is more than a student's journey. It's a blueprint for resilience. By turning a systemic academic setback and a debilitating medical condition into fuel, she's positioning herself to thrive, to inspire, and to give back. Her day in the life is not just about survival. It's about strategy, vision, and courage. I surely hope you are inspired. And until next time on A Day in the Life, Mondays at 8:40 a.m., Kibidiwa Kagiso, Fox, Patsimo.
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0: 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At the top of the hour, we have headlines at 9. Hompie Kuribuaka, Botswana Democratic Party. Apparently, after the veterans are pushing for former President Mokgweetsi Masisi to return as party leader. Yano Hompie Ku. So we have Trench Coat Mobbing by Zeus featuring King Kanja coming up. It will be followed by FAT, Melo, and Young Black with Nkodi.
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1: 9:03 on Yaron FM, and the big story is the Botswana Democratic Party BDP veterans are pushing for former President Mokgweetsi Masisi to return as a party leader despite his repeated refusal. Masisi insists he's done with frontline politics, focusing instead on diplomacy and regional peace work. Yet within the BDP, many believe only his stature can stabilize the party after the 2024 defeat and current leadership troubles. What you need to know, MOG, is that there is a leadership crisis because current President Mpoba Lopi faces corruption charges and a weak by-election result. And then there is the karma factor. Reconciliation between Masisi and Ian Khama is seen as a crucial input of this entire thing, Yahum Musa, for regaining Bangwato's support. And we are joined on the line by political analyst Respensa Mohapi of Tsogo Advisory to discuss this further.
2: Spencer, welcome to The Rush. Good morning.
3: MOG, good morning, and FOX. How are you, gentlemen?
2: We are doing fantastic. We're doing fantastic. So the unity question, UNITY, Spencer, why do BDP veterans believe Masisi is the only figure who can unify the party?
3: Look, I think maybe let's put it into context, MOG. You know, when Balobi came into power, there had been some serious voices behind the scenes inside the BDP who really never wanted him. Masisi, you would imagine, left also and did not even want to really say, what do they call it, accept Mpo and the exchanges, handing over and the like. Didn't happen, isn't it? So this is because I don't think Masisi really also accepted Balobi as his successor. There had been tiffs behind the scenes after Mpo resigned from Masisi's government. Even before he resigned, we know what had happened. He was pushed out also from the position he was Secretary General. He had felt unwanted and the like. And then, of course, you had also mentioned the karma effect. Balobi is known to be very close to karma, really. And if there is any person today inside the BDP who could unite karma and Masisi, it had to be Balobi. But also Masisi felt, this is the flip side of it, that Masisi, that Balobi himself was just too much of a karma man to really be a mediator. So it's a complex situation that is eating inside the BDP now. And now I can tell you, of course, that there are meetings that are going on as we speak. Behind the scenes of people who are calling on Masisi to come back, to come and fill the void, the party's in trouble, even as he had said he doesn't want to come back. But even then, do we really have to take Masisi's word for it that he doesn't want to come back? No, we shouldn't. Personally, I've never taken his word for it. We always have to check first when he says something, whether it's true or not, because he's known to have said things that are totally, totally untruthful. So I suspect he's also, as a politician, would do check the waters just to check the extent to which the party desperately wants him back, so that he could also come back, but with what? Not only leverage, but with demands to make on the party. Emoji?
2: Does the BDP risk looking desperate, or also a case of being stuck in the past with Masisi currently refusing?
3: Yes. Look, if the BDP somewhat looks desperate, then it's really because it's desperate. The situation is really tough as it is now. You have people calling on a former leader who left at the time when he was very, very unpopular, calling them to come back. You have a current leader who faces prison, literally. So it's not an easy time for the BDP. And then you are a party that has, the only thing you have known is power, and now you are out of power. And these things are happening within a space of 2 years. So look, they were trying to acclimatize to a position outside of power. Just when they were learning, now they find themselves losing a leader, possibly. they find themselves having to call a leader. Look, how are these people going to justify to the nation to elect Masisi? Just tell me how. Because it's the nation that checked. I know he always talks about Trump having come back. He always talked about the Ghana experience having brought back a political leader. I don't think the situation is the same. He left under a cloud. And Botswana, including those of his own party, really voted him out. It was not a situation of the UDC just to win. It was a situation of the nation saying, we just want somebody to fill in and take this position. We want Masisi out, first and foremost.
2: You mentioned, how Re Balopi is close to Ian Khama. So I think when you talk of the Khama factor and then obviously the leadership crisis that's going on at the BDP, one would want to ask, is this wishful thinking or can reconciliation really between Masisi and Khama realistically happen?
3: I think for now it's wishful thinking. Even if it were to happen, what more would it achieve? Look, Botswana have moved on. Botswana look at Khama now as a traditional leader, more than a politician. They know Khama is not coming back. And they would despise Masisi were he to try to come back. Because, look, they want to move on with new things. They want BDP to produce a new leader. If they cannot find a leader within their ranks, then there's no shortage of opposition parties who the nation can rally around, I can tell you. The BDP better be serious.
2: But as you speak about they need to move on, Spence, you know, like where do they go in terms of how damaging are Mpho Balopi's corruption allegations for the party's credibility? And then where do you go within?
3: Look, Balopi, I think we have to be careful because, look, the man is not guilty until proven guilty by the court. I think that is what he's basically demanding, that he's not proven, he's not pronounced guilty yet. So he's standing still and refusing to resign exactly because of that. But potentially for the party, this is damaging enough. It would be very hard for them to come back. And this is either way. Even if Balopi wins the charges, even if he goes to jail, even if Masisi comes on board, it's not going to be easy for the BDP to recover. It might be the end. Look, the party had a chance after the elections, the last general elections, to come back. They have just over 30% share of the popular vote. The ruling party has about 37%. So it's not a big gap between the two. So they had a potential to come back. The numbers they still have. But those numbers are dependent on what the leadership pronounces, what the leadership promises. So far, there's no clear leader. The current leader, there are doubts hanging over his head. So it's a difficult situation. I really would not want to be a BDP member during this time myself.
2: So, yeah, it's me there. I'm saying I'm done. And then Fox comes knocking and says, no, I'm not done with you. So come back. And then I refuse. And then, you know, you have our leader there facing corruption charges. And then the OG veterans that are convinced, well, now I'm the one who can save them. But I'm still refusing. So looking forward to 2029, Spence. Masisi doesn't return. Say that doesn't happen. I get it. What kind of leader do you think the BDP needs to rebuild ahead of 2029?
3: They're going to need a leader with a vision, a leader who really is able to promise a turnaround, a leader who preaches hope. They're going to need a leader who preaches healing because the PDP is wounded. They're going to need somebody to heal. It's a hating party, I'm telling you. They're going to need not just a politician to see them through. They're going to need somebody who can say, I feel the pain that you are going through. We are going to have to be united to be able to make it. He's going to be a leader. And I don't see that leader within their ranks now, especially the top leadership. The guys there, they are, many of them are spent bullets. Many of them have been there before, the senior ministers. So I think I wrote somewhere that, you know, the BDP split about 15 years ago when the Botswana Movement for Democracy was formed. That split is now haunting the BDP because we can see it. when there's no leader emerging. Because you can imagine a whole lot of young leaders at the time who could now be at the top of that party. They left and they never came back. We now have people like Botswana Duan who is disinterested and basically has lost interest, not just in politics, but in the BDP itself. They're going to have to really work very hard to bring him back. Even then, I know him personally. I don't think he would have the stamina right now to be the man at the top of the BDP. It is Balobi himself, given his personality, who was really cut for that position, given where the party is. But look, he has other weaknesses too. For now, the jury's out whether they got the better of him or not.
2: That was Spencer Mohapi of Tsogo Advisory helping us unpack the BDP's internal push to bring back former President Mokgweetsi Masisi. So the big question remains, is this a party clinging to the past or one searching for stability in certain times? As Masisi himself says, I'm done. But the OGs, the veterans, says, my hero, where are you? We still need you. So the story continues, and we'll keep watching how the BDP navigates the crossroads. Spence, where do we find you? How do we find Tsogo Advisory?
3: Thank you very much, MOG. We are at Northgate Mall. We are a public relations firm. We help with strategic communications. We help with media training. We help our clients with executive coaching lessons. We are all over the media. Tsogo Advisory is the catchword.
2: Fantastic. Spencer, thank you so much. 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
3: Take care. Bye-bye.
2: Cheers.
0: That was Headlines at 9 on The Rush. Starting off your morning the right way.
4: Hello, Yarana FM. About what do the colors in the Botswana flag represent? And my name is Yamasa. I go to Baobab School. The black represents black people. The blue represents water. And the white represents white people. Bye-bye.
0: The Rush until 10 a.m. Right now.

0: Olorato lapi luyame, Mr. Chance featuring Aubrey November and Thomas Chilume on Yaruna FM at 9:19. Now, MOG, yep. Today is World Suicide Prevention Day. We got a voice note earlier on from Lopantara. You know, it talks about something that is very important, mental health issues, and I believe we should shine the spotlight on World Suicide Prevention Day and also talk to professional life coach Jeremiah Dikang about it, because these are not days just to celebrate or to commemorate. We should actually do the work to ensure that Botswana ba safe ebile ba itse gore if they're going through difficult times, what can they do? Where can they go?
1: Absolutely, F4. And numbers out of our country, folks, men are 4 times more likely to die by suicide as more than women. 4 times, right? But also, the suicide rate in our country is way too high. One of the highest, if not the highest, more Sadeke. So we need to take a break as we sip our coffee and unpack this conversation even further.
0: One take with Only If before we jump into that chat.
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0: Haboroni, mark your calendars because it's time to celebrate achievement, excellence, and new beginnings. 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
3: 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My name is Lano. I school at QCS. QCS is in the building. Meow, meow, meow, meow. I'm going to be answering, what's the Botswana color stand for? Blue stands for the rain, white stands for the white people, and black stands for the black people.
1: Starting off your morning the right way. 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

0: Only If by One Take 267 on Yarn FM at 9:25. You are still hanging out with OMG, otherwise known as MOG. Wow. And today is World Suicide Prevention Day, and that's what we want to talk about. September the 10th is always observed globally to break the silence around mental health and focus on saving lives. This year's theme is Changing the Narrative on Suicide, which is all about shifting from a culture of stigma to one of open, honest, and compassionate conversations. To help us to navigate this deeply important topic, we are joined by Jeremiah Dikgang, who is a certified life coach who helps individuals to build resilience and to navigate life's toughest transitions, and he's joining us on the line. Mr. Dikgang, good morning.
1: Good morning, my brother. How are you?
0: Partly cloudy with isolated thunder showers. Hojanko
1: ghetto. Ghetto, the temperatures are very good. We are just having a good week.
0: Aha. Let's have a good conversation and change and shape minds. Yeah, no, the theme this year for World Suicide Prevention Day is changing the narrative on suicide. From a life coach's perspective, what does changing the narrative look like in our day-to-day conversations?
1: Changing the narrative is all about moving away from silence, moving away from shame, judgment, and rather switching into a new way of seeing things and saying, let us now be more open in our conversations, more open in the way we express, whether we feel suicidal or whatsoever, but let us be open. Let us, as people who feel like we are okay, let us now switch to more of being more compassionate and connect with every single person who happens to be a potential victim of suicide. And our conversation should move away from maybe us assuming like people are weak when they

0: far as suicidal suicidal actions, maybe like calling them attention seeking, or even saying that they are not strong enough. Suicide now is real, and it's not a sign of weakness. It's not a sign of you not being strong enough. It's not a sign of you being an attention seeker, but rather it's a sign that sometimes the kind of weight that someone carries, it is more than they are capable of. So it's therefore, for now, it's all about us realizing that suicide is real, and we need to play a part in ensuring that we stop any more deaths that are coming on the line of suicide.
1: Let's talk about recognizing the signs. Often, people suffer in silence. What are some of the subtle signs or changes in behavior that we can look out for in our friends, our family, and colleagues so that we can address them before Gonale tragedy?
0: Yes. In most cases, people never express that I am struggling. They would rather put the behavior that will tell you that something is wrong. Behaviors like maybe withdrawing from family, withdrawing from friends, or even some of the activities that you know this guy likes this kind of thing, but they now seem to withdraw from them. You know this guy is always attending football, watches football, but all of a sudden he seems like he's no longer interested in watching football. All of a sudden the most talkative guy, they turn quiet. You should be asking yourself, what could be the problem? And the guy who is hardly provoked, all of a sudden become more irritable. He easily gets provoked. It should be more of a communication that tells you that there could be a problem. And you'll realize that someone starts to put up statements like, maybe I'm a bedhead, when you're maybe helping someone all along, without the person feeling uncomfortable with your help. But when they start to put up such kind of statements, know that something could be happening. And people would be like, statements like, maybe people would be better without me. There are some of the statements that should always ring the bell to say there could be a problem. So it's very important. The other one is people who now turn out to use chemical enhancing or chemicals that assist us to feel good, the excessive consumption of alcohol, the taking of drugs. And if you see the level of alcohol consumption changing and growing, then you should know there could be a problem. And you should be saying, this is more than just a consumption of alcohol. It could be maybe someone crying for help.
1: So usually how I start the conversation is, are you okay? Once this person is not really okay, I always refer them to you or to other life coaches that I know. Is that the right way to go about it? Kana, once we figure out where something is not right there, how best can we move forward with them to help?
0: Yeah, sometimes are you okay could seem a little bit aggressive, but it's all about showing that I am there for you, showing that I'm concerned, showing that I'm the kind of space that you can feel safe around. So that is when you project that person who is more calm, more present, and is willing to listen. And that is when you have to come up with a better way of allowing them to speak. So are you okay? Sometimes it looks a little bit aggressive. But if you tell someone, like, maybe open just a conversation like, maybe I've noticed that you've been a bit quieter these days. I mean, is there anything? I'm a little bit concerned about this. Maybe you need help. I'm there for you. Is there anyhow I can assist you? So you find that this person, you've actually created a space that looks safe, that feels safe around this person. They feel like you care. They feel like you're concerned about them. And when the moment you touch my personal feeling space is the moment that potentially winning me, the chances of you winning me are high than when you're more like, I'm ready to help. I need to feel safe first around you than when I feel like this guy can help. So it's very important. Feelings are key when it comes to dealing with these things and helping people to open up.
1: So re bolela gore re ka bona kae Quantum Leap Academy re jarama di khang, so that you can talk about these issues le rona le di individual, di couple or even groups, even in social circles le go di tirong, gore re khone gore re tle re hokotse dipalo tse di utlusang botlhokotsetsa suicide in Botswana.
0: Yeah, Quantum Leap Academy temo Facebook, re na le Facebook page ya Quantum Leap Academy. When o tshwara mo mogaleng monagala one ke 7442 7464. Then we can start the conversation, because at the end of the day, we need to help each other be each other's safe space.
1: Thank you so much, my king. Have a lovely day. Le nelo kipule ya midu piroka ko Francistown.
0: Thank you very much,
1: folks. A big thank you to our guest MOG, Mr. Jeremiah Dikhang, for sharing such vital insights with us today. Remember, changing the narrative starts with a single conversation. You never know how much a simple, genuine check-in can mean for someone. And if you or someone you love is going through a difficult time, please know that you are not alone and help is always available. How rutwa nale emoji rile on air and you need help with mental health issues, send a WhatsApp to +267 391 066. Rata ya dressa ko botlhoko re go thusa re go hetlotla le respect ye we deserve.
2: Yeah, check in on the men in your life, the women in your life, the children in your life. A simple conversation could be the exact thing that changes everything for someone.
1: Coming up, once again, back is the incredible DJ Caps with the coffee shot mix. Three step, Yamofokod.
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0: The coffee shop mix with the one and only DJ Cops. The kettle is on. I'll take the coffee. I'm on my second cup. Only the guy when I'm being a brag. You're soft, man.
1: No. I told you that there's a new coffee joint. CBD. I want to go check it out. There used to be a Wimpy.
0: I checked it out yesterday by Square Mart there.
1: How was it?
0: No, I didn't go inside. I just checked the aesthetic. From a distance.
1: No, I'm going in today. I want to drink the coffee.
0: You
1: want to
0: drink the coffee?
1: I hope they have muffins.
0: Of course.
1: Yeah.
0: Because you're a muffin guy.
1: No, they used to call me the muffin man.
0: You are the muffin man still, folks.
1: Once again, back is the incredible DJ Cups. Today's coffee shot mix was titled Three Step Yamofokodi.
0: Absolutely, man. It's been a brilliant show for this Thursday. We talked about the second largest game reserve on Earth, CKGR, to a song that was written in 10 minutes and it sold millions. Diana King, Shy Guy, to a goon song that talks about when your parents can't buy you Jordans, but you want them, and then they're like, for the money, for that Jordan, can buy you four other shoes.
1: Can buy you four other shoes.
0: Yeah, to a conversation about suicide prevention. Thank you so much for spending another morning with The Rush. We'll be back tomorrow.
1: Back again tomorrow morning at 6. Up next, Kiluhle. Arutlo gore mofokodi are.
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0: Yes, you. 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
1: You know yourself.
0: So, say jealousy. 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

0: got Work, baby. Tippy Bambino, 267 Shay, and Arms the Door. And Work is the name of the song. Before that, I played you another local tune. It's called Welcome to My City, the Gaps edition by Stevie G DJ, featuring Stax, Mose, and Cool Nerd. If you just join in, you're right on time for the coolest station in the nation. This is The Good Life with myself, Luke. We're taking it to the top all the way to 2 p.m., vibing and engaging on the same WhatsApp dial as you did with The Rush, plus 267-391-0066. 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McBangin playlist is coming through as we jumpstart the weekend. It's a beautiful Thursday. Now, before I go to my favorite place in the country, which is Francistown, obviously, I'm going to be giving you a banging playlist with that Don't Tell Papi coming through out of Port, so you don't know. Ahead of that, catch Oratile with Ntsebetse. And while you're at it, Wanamai, welcome to The Good Life.
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Yeah, yeah, yeah. 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Born in a I just know how to go get the break. Oga Rosalie. Then I got more strength than you. I take what I get. Survive on the day. Tomorrow another day. If you do too, so call you. You know what I say. You can tell me nothing.

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You can tell me nothing. I was on the mark, but I made it anyway. I'm on my way. But I ain't changing what they say. Only nigga, see, I just knew how to go get the brain. Oh, that was a lie. Then I got most of the thing, and I take what I get. Survive on the day. Tomorrow, another day. If you do too, so call, you know what I say. You can tell me nothing. You can tell me nothing.

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1: It's 10:28 on the coolest station in the nation. You and I are jumping right into Spice It Up, where we get to have a very interesting conversation. Do engage on +2673910066.
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1: Now, Wanamai, you and I have talked about the ingredients. We've talked about what to prepare and how to prepare it. But we've never talked about what do you do when somebody prepares for you food that you're not even enjoying in front of you, let alone if the relationship is fresh and new. Your mjita or baby girl is trying to act fancy and cool. Just to show your appreciation, prepares a very beautiful looking meal in terms of presentation. The communication is key. How do you communicate that? What do you say? Would you claim to be full, or would you suggest that you make something else for them? Well, how do you go about it? +2673910066. Hit me up on the WhatsApp dial and let's unpack on this. Today Spice It Up. We've talked about the ingredients, like I said. We've talked about what to prepare and how to prepare it. What about those that did not hear us? How do we sing? Listen, what's up, wayang? Hey, I didn't see moreover. And I look at Halloween, you know, you don't know, mix a little child in my Udor Holler.
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1: Adam Bueng on +26739110066. On today's Spice It Up, we're talking, what do you do when somebody has prepared for you a dish that you're not enjoying? Like, hi, monat, kuru, uchotila gabedi gararo. Even swallowing was the worst thing that could happen on that day. How do you communicate that? Do you find like a way for you to now be the one that's preparing something, but for you to get to that point as well, how do you let them know, well, nah, let me be the one that makes something? Because why? Why you did I? Right here on Spice It Up, we've talked about ingredients, we've talked about what to prepare and how to prepare it, but we've never talked about what do you do when the food that is prepared for you does not slap how it's supposed to be. Especially, for example, when you have gotten into a new relationship and you don't know how to be that open to express yourself like that, because you're walking on eggshells. You don't want to hurt their feelings, but at the same time, you want them to grow and do better and learn better. 267-39-1106. How do you go about that? What's up, text coming through? Ooh, the gents are out. I don't know. The first one's a message. Keep me anonymous. Says, hey, Luhle, I actually got into a new relationship 2 months ago, and my girlfriend loves cooking. She cooks horrible food. I eat before I go hang out with her. As soon as she gives me food, I chew 3 times and say, oh my God, I think about how the pack comes. So now, she prepares for me mupako every single day. New level fun. Communication is key. Another WhatsApp text coming through says, Luhle, lona banyana ba maletsenga ga litse go apa. Sis, yo, fa ile se kana kana. O jile mara phakela wena. O na le enga chumi. Yarna FM, hello.
2: Hello.
1: Good morning.
2: Hello, Luhle.
1: How's it?
2: I'm good, and you?
1: I'm super. So, when are we going to do this? Hey,
2: what happened? I'm going to say, I'm going to say, I'm
1: going to
2: say, I'm going to say, I'm going to say, I'm going to say, I'm going.
1: And how does your partner take it when you say that?
2: What?
1: How does... Wait, I can't you think how we buy it?
2: Hey. Hey, well, we feel like I don't know.
1: Thank you so much. Communication is key. Thank you so much for the call. Let's take it to the top. The next caller, hit me up on +26739110066. Yarn FM. Alrighty. We lost you. Another one's obsessed coming through says, hang on, am I actually love cooking, me and my partner. He is very interested in learning how to cook. Mamuna meha beka. Wake up or rothel bunka honga tanka jo. But you know what? I wish you cover a little bit of I'm going to be taking the last 3 WhatsApp texts while you send yours to +26739110066. This is Spice It Up on The Good Life with myself, Luhle. We've talked all things ingredients. We've talked about what to prepare and how to prepare it, you know. But we've never had candid conversations around what do you do when now prepare it to just say no kurkuru outor hatata kijela la hono kanla mrituale sonna katota hela kraure on any other day. No one is supposed to be chewing this. How do you communicate that? You know, how do you open up about that? How do you go about that? And if it's consistent, consistently communicate that, Jang. The 267-39-1106. I'm going to be taking the last WhatsApp text and the last phone calls on +26739110066. This one says, hey, Luhle, I actually am on I actually am on school and we are learning how to cook. I did this because I wanted to prepare something great for my father, who has recently been diagnosed with diabetes, so he has to eat specific food. I realized that my dad does not enjoy anything I make for him, but he does not want to hurt my feelings. Every single time Kimonela DJ, he would say, "Your husband is going to love you." And I used to think it's because the food is nice. Papa wa ba ikhumotsa gore at least the high go ja tsa meleba ka ga nya ra ke sa mege wa pela monna me mawasa. Absent fathers think this is AI. But you know what? I like this. I like it. I mean, I like that your father communicated one way or the other. As much as it's not clear or direct communication from somebody else, but I like that you picked it because you know how your dad communicates. You know he's, you know, I think maybe the toning, the facial expression, and just the body gestures while he's saying it. For you to pick that, okay, he's saying one thing, but I think he's feeling another. And let me work on it. Bon, Oscar lo fa ko skolo ma baby ne. Oscar lo fa ko skolo to ha o dira phoso wa nyalwa ke bokhaitsedi a rona. Bo fa sa re tere jetse. Thank you so much for jumping into this chat. This is exactly how we wrap out today's Spice It Up. Catch you again next Monday to Thursday on Spice It Up. Other than that, more music coming through. Be By You. It's the name of the song by Groovy Souls featuring Priscilla. Ahead of that is my favorite girl. Her name is Titose. And the name of the song is Forest. Speed Up. Enjoy the music on The Good Life.
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1: You. 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

0: It's BT 4071 featuring Kalimaja with Love Me. Before that, I played you Terrain with a love song. Thank you so much for hopping into the coolest station in the nation. If you just joined in, then you're right on time for more beautiful music. We're jumping into the second exciting hour of the Good Life Show with myself, Lihle. And we usually open up that hour with Bakhale Bakai. Now, this is where I give you timeless pieces, all right? To test your knowledge on music, I'm going to let you know the name of the artist, but you have to let me know the name of the song as soon as you hear the song playing. The WhatsApp dial is +267 391 0066. If you get any song right, you walk away with a double ticket to go watch your favorite movie at your nearest cinema. And this one is courtesy of the Good Life on Yarn FM alongside New Capital Cinemas, all right? Do enjoy Juju Boy coming through. We're also going to be hearing music from Amant Lebron. We're also going to be getting DJ Boogie Cedar right there alongside B Note and Lesero Bile. Koi Sam is on the same.
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5: No, you didn't. What am I supposed to do now, Preston?

And that's how we wrap up today's Bakana Bakai. And thank you so much for jumping onto the feature. Listen, Gold been sending messages back to back like Mukwadla. Remember, I told you that I'm going to be testing your music knowledge and I'm going to be giving you timepieces right here in Botswana. It's called Bakana Bakai for a reason. And just to give you an appreciation, I was giving you name of artists and you were giving me the name of the song when you hear the song right there. And Gold had so many songs, if not all of them, man. All of them, man. He heard the Khoisan Serurubele tune, sent through the name to say it's Khoisan and the name of the song is Situberi, rather, sorry. And then also the first one was Juju Boy, and the name of the song is Hurt Me. He went on to say Scar and the name of the song is My People Born. I think this type of hip-hop needs to come back. I think this type of hip-hop needs to come back and it would survive the current wave of music out here. I like that. I like that and I agree with you. I don't think we need a debate in terms of who won a double ticket to go watch their favorite movie at their nearest cinema because Gold came in and got them all. A huge congratulations to you, Ngwana Mai. Please send me your full names and your cell phone number, your ID number as well. And all you need to do is go to your nearest cinema, courtesy of New Capital Cinemas and The Good Life on Yarn FM. Any day effective this week, Friday, which is from tomorrow, right, until next week, Thursday. Pick one day and pick one date and go enjoy your movie. Just get there, let them see your ID.

0: and let them know what's up. Uri ing ya rona FM bantla ka giveaway, and you are here to appreciate it. Don't forget to make content and tag ya rona FM with the hashtag the good life. Don't forget to tag New Capital Cinemas and let everybody know gore ditsang at the Red Hot building. Other than that, more music coming through. But looking ahead, we're going to be having a very interesting conversation coming through with Clover Botswana. Don't miss out on that one. On +2673911066.
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0: It's M.E.K. The name of the song is Kunkureta. Before that, I gave you my favorite girl. Her name is Menzile Chest. Washing the Bag is the name of the tune. And on the same song, she was featuring Sal Angel. A beautiful playlist. And like I said earlier on, we're going to be jumping into a very interesting conversation coming through with Clover Botswana.
1: Are you ready?
2: Let's do it.
1: Doing it for the culture. We're going in.
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0: When we're talking about Clover Botswana, we're talking about a staple family brand that produces a wide variety of dairy products, hey, for the whole family. And it continues that commitment to community engagements, kids and youth development, promoting fun, healthy and educational experiences for families and learners nationwide. Joining us in the studio right now is the commercial manager, Mr. David Masilela, who's out here to give us more insights regarding the kids' sports development. Good afternoon, sir.
4: Hello, how are you guys doing?
0: I'm excited that you are here. Yeah.
4: Well, thank you for the opportunity to have us here. We're very happy to be here as well.
0: Great stuff. Now, without taking much of your time, please tell us what the brand has been up to this year.
4: Yes, well, I think you've seen the media, the billboards, the commercial. We've been running with Litsila this year, Champions Choose Best. So that's just what we've been promoting this year, athletics. And like you said, nutrition for the whole family.
0: And speaking of the nutrition for the whole family, can you tell us about the new products?
4: Yeah, we have a basket of new goods this year. Like I'm saying, we've diversified just from dairy. So we have actually feta cheese. We have chili feta cheese, sweet chili feta cheese now. We have chili olive pride seed blend as well for the health fanatics. We just launched our new Authenticos Greek yogurt. We got it in plain and strawberry. And look out for our new 1.5 dairy snack drinking yogurt as well that comes in a tub. So we have these all these exciting new products as well that come with a lot of variety and, like we said, nutrition for the whole family.
0: Mm-hmm, very exciting. And I also heard right here on air and in the street that you are part of the Yarn FM Just Kidding. So tell us, why does Clover support Just Kidding and what does the partnership mean to you?
4: Yes, like we're saying, you know, we like to take everything from grassroots. When we're talking about family, we want to take it from a very young age. And because we have a diversity of products that kids love, I mean, schools are back. And Just Kidding is a good show that I think it's in the morning with all the children that come in. So we have a good basket of lunchbox meals. Like we have our Super M Mini in chocolate and strawberry. We have our Tropica Easy that comes with a dairy mix for all the Tropica lovers. And for all the lactose kids that we have out there, we also have the Crush Mix that's also fruit blends for our kids that love it. We got fruit pouches. It's 100% fruits in a pouch. And it's spoonable. And we got 6x100 yogurts for all the kids' lunch packs as well. I mean, we got cheese slices for burgers and sandwiches for the little ones. So we're really about health and nutrition for the kids. And we love the kids. And we know from COVID time that we're not allowed to do sports. Mm. Hence why we connected with Litsile with this Champion Choose Best thing.
0: I like that. And I like that you include Banaba lactose intolerance. 100%. Because now that you mentioned it, it hit me right there. Oh, we actually stay forgetting them.
4: Yes.
0: Rather, we would just say, ha, paki that.
4: 100%.
0: But you now bring the same product that we see other kids enjoying and you still cater for them.
4: Yes.
0: Now, with that being said, for somebody who's listening right now and myself as a consumer, what can we expect from Clover in the future?
4: Yes, man, you can expect a lot, eh? I mean, like we just mentioned, a couple of our new products that we have. I mean, we got Bliss milkshakes now. It's drinkable. I mean, we got Tropica drinking yogurt that's drinkable. Oh, yeah, speaking about Tropica, actually, at the back end of the year, you guys should look out for the Tropica campaign. I know the SA plays it a lot. Now Botswana is also going to be involved in SA. I don't really want to divulge much.
0: Yes.
4: But it has a lot of water and beach that has to do with it. But look out for that. The Tropica campaign coming in the back end of the year.
0: I'm super excited for that one. Now, for any other thing that somebody would like to contact you for, where else could they reach you?
4: I mean, we got our Facebook page. We got our local Facebook page. You can tag us on that. We got our TikTok page. You can tag us on that. And we got all kind of social media that you guys can tag us on. Our head office is based in Commerce Park. You can dial 362-5800. If there's any feedback that you want to give us or other activities that you want us to get involved in, you can reach out to us at any time and we'll assist you.
0: I like that, David. Especially this show is called The Good Life, where we create and maintain yet another good life. I'm excited to have you on the show, letting us know how we can actually keep creating that good life, still eating healthy and having fun and including families and anybody else. Thank you so much for finding time in your busy schedule to engage with us. Any last words you'd like to share with the listeners?
4: I'd just like to say thank you guys, Dave, for having us here, and thank you to the listeners and our consumers for consuming our product. We would be nothing without our consumers and our customers. And look out for us. We'll be in all the stores, and the customers at Aspire, Chopies, Pick and Pay, Falana will be all in the customers doing taste testings of our new products. 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
0: Thank you so much.
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0: Great stuff. Thank you so much, sir.
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0: It's Shama Gale, of course, he's there on the song. You know, Kosi, I'm a sudden one. I can write here on the Good Life on Yarn FM. We're making way to the third exciting hour of the Good Life Show, opening up with the 12 noon news bulletin. Coming through with it is Warabile Pambuka. Before we catch you again later on for the 1 p.m. news bulletin, for now, enjoy the 12 noon bulletin.
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2: Suicide cases on the rise among young people, and main opposition BCP calls for citizen economic empowerment.
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2: With Yarn FM News at 12, I am Warabile Pambuka. Good afternoon. The Ministry of Health has raised concern over rising suicide cases among young people in Botswana. Principal Health Officer for Mental Health, Nedi Mafa, says statistics show the age group most susceptible to suicide is between 16 and 30 years. She revealed that suicide already accounts for 1.1% of deaths nationwide, one in every 100 lives lost. As the world marks Suicide Prevention Day, Mafa is urging communities to show compassion and to be each other's keepers. She says creating supportive environments can help save lives.
4: Let's change that narrative.
5: 1.1% of all deaths are due to suicide. And then one in every 100, they lose their lives through suicide. Every suicide completion, 20 more people out there are making attempts. Age group, yeah, 16 to 30. That's where the cases are so prevalent, and that is the most vulnerable group. The numbers are high in males. And with females, we see suicidal behaviors, like suicide ideations, suicidal attempts, a way or a cry for help, wanting to be assisted, nevertheless using an unhealthy way of going about it. It's very important that we should be keepers of each other.
2: Still on Suicide Prevention Day, the Botswana Network for Mental Health is calling for safe spaces where men and boys can openly discuss mental health without fear of judgment. Lead therapist Aonedi Tlhabano says suicide statistics in Botswana remain disproportionately skewed towards men, with cultural expectations partly to blame. Speaking on World Suicide Prevention Day, Tlhabano noted that societal norms often discourage men from expressing emotions or seeking help. She emphasized that normalizing mental health conversations and responding with genuine support rather than dismissal could help prevent suicide and save lives.
4: Let's change that narrative, that stigmatization, the way we look at males when they come to us for help. Let's tell them that it's okay for you to not feel like you are okay at that moment. Even when you ask for help, even when you tell somebody, can you help me? It does not mean that you are less of a man. You are still a man even when you say, I need your help. I cannot do this alone.
2: And finally, the Botswana Congress Party has urged government to reserve some of the country's mega projects for citizens, warning against sidelining local empowerment. This comes as government suspended the transparent tendering system, opting instead for direct appointments. BCP Policy Secretary Ulibile Machete said government should avoid directly appointing billionaires who funded the ruling UDC ahead of the 2024 general elections at the expense of citizens. He argued that prioritizing citizens would ensure economic empowerment and maintain liquidity in the economy. And now a recap. Suicide cases on the rise among young people, and main opposition BCP calls for citizen economic empowerment.
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2: And in today's maximum temperatures, Gaborone is at a calm 25, Francistown 24, Maung warm at 28, Kasane 29 degrees Celsius. Across the borders, Johannesburg 22, Cape Town mostly cloudy at 18, Lusaka and Windhoek at a calm 27, and finally Harare 24 degrees Celsius. Do make sure to catch me again at 1 with the Yarn FM News. 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
7: Hostile reception awaits GU in crucial CAF Champions League clash and Iraola Lucky in Champions League debut. With the Sports Update, I am Thabang Matlale. Good afternoon. Gaborone United should brace themselves for a hostile environment when they take on Young Africans in the return leg of the CAF Champions League preliminary round. This observation was made by Tanzanian football analyst Douka Somba as the Reds gear up for a crucial showdown in Dar es Salaam this Saturday. The first leg in Gaborone ended 1-1 after Ambrosius Amseb found the back of the net for the Reds and Selemani Mwalimo leveled the score for Yanga late on. Somba feels that history will favor Yanga given that strong home record against the top African clubs.
8: I think it will be a bit harder for GU. The Yanga, when they at home, they are very dangerous. They know how to play in a home ground. Yanga, they play a wonderful match against Al Ahly, against Mamelodi Sundowns at home, and both teams, they didn't even beat Young Africans at home. To me, I think Yanga will win the match because they have quality players. For example, Peter Shalidide, Aziziki, Ngoma. Captain is a national team. Captain Bakari Nondo. They know how to play those kind of games.
7: He also said that the home fans will play a crucial role to help Yanga in the encounter.
8: Half of Tanzanians are Yanga. Just imagine how many fans there will be there to attend. You know, in Tanzania, people, they love football too much, especially in CAF Champions League games. This is a do or die game for Yanga. The match will be in Dar es Salaam. You will see the way Tanzania football fans love their team. In a first leg, Gaborone United fans, they are not in number, maybe because of the weather was not conducive to them. But in Tanzania, no matter what, the weather will be conducive or not conducive, the fans will come in number in order to support their team.
7: Andoni Iraola admits it was difficult to ask for more from his Champions League debut after Liverpool came from behind to beat Atletico Madrid 2-1. Iraola's men got off to a bad start when Marcos Llorente put the visitors ahead before Dominic Szoboszlai's equalizer and Alexis McAllister's winner in the second half. The Reds manager said in his post-match interview that the team showed character, especially after a difficult start. He added that the atmosphere was incredible and he feels lucky to experience it. Catch the next sports update right here on The Good Life at 1:05. Till then, good afternoon.
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2: 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For now, you get to hear it here first on the Good Life with myself, Luke. The cuteness coming through featuring Matla Tapalalo alongside Salty are giving us a banging tune. It's called I Am Yours. Give it a hear and let me know how you feel about it on the WhatsApp dial. 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
2: Sway is going to his grandfather's funeral. For the past 3 years, there's been a lingering issue between Sway and his cousin. But then I found out that this guy was making love with my girlfriend.
3: Why are you calling it love?
4: No,
3: it
4: was
2: 8 months. It was 8 months, bro. It was 8 months. So now I'm going to meet him because I told him Rutoko Pana one day.
3: Do you know what I'm imagining?
2: Yeah.
3: Mm-hmm. I'm imagining a scenario where you get there, meet the elders, and one of the elders, Malume Bakura Alera Ari.
2: For Lin Tabele Pule Lutu.
3: What are you gonna say, Lubu Apuri Lutu?
4: Okay, you won. Imagine I would do many sabolo because Lenyala.

0: This man really did me wrong. 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
1: 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You know how these things go.
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0: You're
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2: Yeah, but that's because you don't know the whole story. 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

0: Asimba T featuring MMP Family T is the name of the song. Before that, I gave you Ezra Knee Things with the Tila. Yeah. Speaking of Tila, man, today on a thing, it honestly needs a soundtrack of our lives, especially that I don't know about you, but as myself, Luca, every September, I feel like I'm starting the year again, right? So every single thing that I did not achieve when I made my vision board beginning of year in January, I still feel I have an opportunity to start again, to push again, to do things differently and with God this time around. More of it. Go to why you say let go, let God. Yeah, that's me every single September. So as much as Tele, I need you to know that you have us. You have your family. You have your friends. You have Yarn FM. You have Wanamai tuned in. And you have God. You have yourself. You can still achieve it. You can still break through. You can still get there. Speaking of getting there, we are exactly where we need to be. Warabile Pambuka coming through with the news headlines. Why are you laughing?
1: I like I can't say small girl, big God. You'll get through everything. Would you want
0: Let every single thing testify on your behalf, babe. Don't explain yourself. I'm lazy to explain myself. But anyway, the news headlines coming through with Warabile Pambuka. Before we could catch you again later on.

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2: The acting permanent secretary in the Ministry of Health, Dr. Tsepo Matshacha, was appearing on behalf of the Ministry of Health this week at the PAC. And one of the things that he added when he was speaking about this was the way that Rona Re Le Batswana eat kating. Kahare jang kating, dilotse ileng khora dija. And I don't know. I don't know what to think about it because it's almost as if he was blaming us. It's a very bad thing, right? What is your favorite thing to eat? Lemagunya? Hit me up the text, hit me up the voice note. A couple of comments came in on our Facebook page when we put this question up, and it's been a crazy one. Crazy one. But I've seen, I think, the most rated comment that we got. I'm telling you, that's the one thing that you'll always find, right? Second most voted one for us today was one Yaserobe. I think Serobe Lesone pretty much goes down Limagunya, right? We've got Liteng Manze in the studio. We asked the question, Hore, what is the most favorite thing for you to eat Gamagunya? What's yours?
3: Mukwejepe. There's a lady who couldn't go to Samukwejepe. Like a foot and mouth.
2: And I don't know so well because of foot and mouth. Is that your absolute favorite?
3: That's my favorite.
2: How would Mukwejepe go to name?
3: Okay, then maybe Serobe. But Mukwejepe.
2: Mosana Totoiti. I know people like Boma Fresh. I think the one that was most surprising for me was Acha.
3: Do we have to pick though? I can't get home.
2: They are coexisted, but we have to know what's our favorite.
3: Okay.
2: Hey, that's
3: the point. I don't choose, but okay.
2: Have you ever had it with Acha?
3: No, I don't like Acha.
2: Same. I don't know. Maybe I'm not grown up enough. I'm immature, but I think people like Acha a lot. We also got some interesting answers. Sugar beans. People mentioned body bonzi.
3: It's a combination. Have you had that combo?
2: I mean, I've okay.
3: Or
2: I don't want to admit it on radio, but I have.
3: Obviously.
1: SOS with Soso. 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

0: Monday to Friday, day. 3 to 6 p.m. This is The Climax with DJ Sway and Melanie.
1: Melanie, being a DJ, being an entertainer is literally a thousand ways to die. I'm telling you, like, how about that, like, continuous stress and BP and anxiety and depression? Be a creative in Botswana. I kid you not.

0: to stop right now because we still have a lot of brothers and sisters in the industry who are willing to take my girl classes. So until they stop, looking busy and being booked every weekend.
1: The climax.
2: Yeah, no, sir. Yeah, I give man a loan. Corey, Oliver, like a hello, Corey. So now the artist is about to do one of the coaching thing. The coaching side, Corey, Corey. Lo ena o ka dumalana le seso ya se buang gore motho a ba re le ka gore a tshita ga nyo gore a ye go performa ko mo shopatso ko mo shopate ga borone mo shop ga borone phalape ba bona ene bogolo ene 3000 tota ba mona mo letsatsing o ke na tsa beng go nga ka kgona go jesa bana ka ene
1: the climax from some of these big establishments by or whatever I don't know see that you take 500 or a bottle of Hennessy. Choose between the two. And I can have 250, so he's right. Nayara, for 1 year, I have been approached before. And the bar in the approach, you the girl is about thing, is like 30 kilometers from where I'm based. And the guy was like, no, I was like a fool, 300. And I called daughter out the Ochaja Wokai. He said, I got 300. For fuel and that one or
3: Monday to Friday day 3 to 6 p.m. This is the climax with DJ Sway and Melanie. 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

0: many times have I told you the bank does not take trauma as a payment method? But I'll turn on the telephone away and I'll span it at Tinto. It's William Lost KRM. The name of the song is Tinto. Bang your speakers right here and right now on the coolest station in the nation. My name is Luhle and good things happen to me. I'm riding with you from 10 a.m. to 2 p.m. and you get to vibe with me on the same WhatsApp dial plus 267-391-066. As Yarn FM across all social media platforms and always remember the Yarn FM news page as well to stay informed and entertain. Be spicy and dicey and catch me on the same platforms at Luhle on Facebook and being Luhle on TikTok and Instagram. We'll make your way to the 1 p.m. news bulletin coming through with Warabile Pambuka alongside Thabo Matlala with the latest sports update, and you and I are jumping right back to more music, wrapping up the last hour of the show before I say my goodbyes. But before that, Rapatula boy, do remember Yarn FM is giving you BBW September. This is where we'll give you strictly local BW music to appreciate the craft and the talent here by Nababa Tswana, to give them not only their flowers but the whole Garden of Eden. Keep it locked and let's rock and take it to the top, one am I.
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2: And of course, we're on the line today to help us figure this stuff out, right? We've got Dr. Victor, who is a doctor from Eternal Medical.
3: The good doctor wanted to say where we have to be careful about our lifestyle habits, particularly our diet and nutrition. We are struggling with non-communicable diseases, and it's coming from our habits. It's not like COVID, where when you coughed, you could give it to someone else. Mm. This is Dr. Victor not being active, Dr. Victor eating junk food consistently, like day in, day out, and eventually developing those complications, which then require medications. When you eat excess, your body has a budget. On any given day, your body has got a fixed number of how much calories you should be having. Now the problem becomes when you are constantly eating from morning until you go to bed, when now you even wake up to go and snack, you don't give your body rest from digestion. That's the first problem. The second problem is the amount of food we eat. The third problem is the type of food we eat. So it's like multiple problems really coming from our habits, Lidijo, which end up causing our body to work under strain, because normally your body should be digesting food you eat and then you should stop eating, then your body rests again.
2: Mm.
3: Now, when you're eating all the time, eating the wrong type of food, like excessive alcohol, excessive carbohydrates, processed food, your body then, number one, has to digest a high amount of calories, then it has to be digesting all the throughout the day when you are snacking, which then a break it down, and that shows the symptoms with rising blood sugar, rising blood pressure, the non-communicable diseases, your waist, abdominal weight goes up, obesity, hypertension, and diabetes.
1: SOS. With Soso. With Soso. Saturday, 10 a.m. to 2 p.m. And Sunday, 10 a.m. to 1 p.m. on Yarn FM. Au sukire yomjolo or ojile something. We've got just the right music to make your day. 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
2: Suicide cases on the rise among young people, and main opposition BCP calls for citizen economic empowerment.
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2: With Yarn FM News at 1, I am Warabile Pambuka. Good afternoon. The Minister of Health has raised concern over rising suicide cases among young people in Botswana. Principal Health Officer for Mental Health, Neli Mafa, says statistics show the age group most susceptible to suicide is between 16 and 30 years. She revealed that suicide already accounts for 1.1% of deaths nationwide, one in every 100 lives lost. As the world marks Suicide Prevention Day, Mafa is urging communities to show compassion and to be each other's keepers. She says creating supportive environments can help save lives.
4: 1.1% of all deaths are due to suicide. And then one in every 100, they lose their lives through suicide. Every suicide completion, 20 more people out there are making attempts. Age group, yeah, 16 to 30. That's where the cases are so prevalent, and that is the most vulnerable group. The numbers are high in males. And with females, we see suicidal behaviors, like suicide ideations, suicidal attempts, a way or a cry for help, wanting to be assisted, nevertheless using an unhealthy way of going about it. It's very important that we should be keepers of each other.
2: Still on Suicide Prevention Day, the Botswana Network for Mental Health is calling for safe spaces where men and boys can openly discuss mental health without fear of judgment. Lead therapist Aune Ditlabano says suicide statistics in Botswana remain disproportionately skewed towards men, with cultural expectations partly to blame. Speaking on World Suicide Prevention Day, Ditlabano noted that societal norms often discourage men from expressing emotions or seeking help. She emphasized that normalizing mental health conversations and responding with genuine support rather than dismissal could help prevent suicide and save lives.
5: Let's change that narrative, that stigmatization, the way we look at males when they come to us for help. Let's tell them that it's okay for you to not feel like you are okay at that moment. Even when you ask for help, even when you tell somebody, can you help me? It does not mean that you are less of a man. You are still a man even when you say, I need your help. I cannot do this alone.
2: And finally, the Botswana Congress Party has urged government to reserve some of the country's mega projects for citizens, warning against sidelining local empowerment. This comes as government suspended the transparent tendering system, opting instead for direct appointments. BCP Policy Secretary Ulibile Machete said government should avoid directly appointing billionaires who funded the ruling UDC ahead of the 2024 general elections at the expense of citizens. He argued that prioritizing citizens would ensure economic empowerment and maintain liquidity in the economy. And now a recap of our top stories. Suicide cases on the rise among young people, and main opposition BCP calls for citizen economic empowerment.
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2: And a look at today's highs. Gaborone will be at a calm 25, Francistown 24, Maung 28, and Kasamia warm at 29 degrees Celsius. Across the borders, Johannesburg will experience 22 degrees, Cape Town mostly cloudy at 18, Lusaka and Windhoek 27, and finally Harare 24 degrees Celsius. That's it from me. Do make sure to stay hydrated. Have a beautiful day and catch me again at 4. Good afternoon.
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6: Botswana's Anna Maseko set sights on LA 2028 Olympics and the next Zebras coach must champion youth development. With the sports update, I am Thabang Matlali. Good afternoon. Anna Maseko has made it her goal to represent Botswana in the under 48 kg category at the 2028 Los Angeles Olympic Games. The 17-year-old fighter from Diamond Boxing Club shared this ambition recently when she outlined her vision for the future. Anna is a national silver medalist who has flown Botswana's flag high at the AUSC Region 5 Youth Games, where she secured a bronze medal. Maseko says setbacks and disappointments have only pushed her harder to achieve excellence in the ring.
7: I've been boxing for 4 years, started in 2022 at school, and I'm still learning and growing every single day. My current record is 22-5. I'm not focused on just the wins and losses, focused on the improvements I make each and every day. Win or loss taught me something new and made me a better boxer. Next up, remember, the highlight of my career so far is becoming a national youth champion. That title proved that all the sacrifice, early mornings, and hard work were worth it.
6: The next Zebras coach must prioritize youth development and have a solid history of integrating young talent. This point was emphasized by football analyst Waitsi Milongo as the Botswana senior men's national football team searches for a new leader. Previous coach Morena Ramorebudi stepped down from the position this week to join Bafana Bafana after serving for 2 years. Milongo says numerous young players are performing well in the Premier League and can be steered towards success at national team level.
8: The target should be a coach especially also with the history of playing with the young players. We need to build for the future. When you look at the team with the last AFCON, either in their peak or just slightly after that. So we need Mokatiso we have seen the previous season, even the current season in the FNB Premiership. There are so many young players who have been given a chance and they are playing really, really well.
6: Milongo also believes that the next coach should be able to blend the new crop with the core of the existing team.
8: We need to have a coach in order they rely and they build a team in order it will take us to the next World Cup qualifiers as well as the next AFCON qualifiers and make sure we are ready in the next 2-3 years. Also a track record of using young players by Lahore will blend with the experienced players by Nalimbona, especially the ones who are playing outside our country, the likes of TT, the likes of Oroboni, the likes of Sakanya and Jalo Jalo. So those are some of the criteria that should be used.
6: Catch the next sports update on the Climax at 4:05. Till then, good afternoon.
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You can feel it when someone is not being real with you. Energy never lies. Always speak how you feel and never be sorry for being real. Give people time. Give people space. Don't beg anyone to stay. Let them roam. What's meant for you will always be yours. I feel so much better when people don't know where I am and what I'm doing. You may not be able to control every situation and its outcome, but you can control your attitude and how you deal with it.

0: It's Neff and Kaliba featuring MFK. Move On is the name of the song. Before that, I gave you a pair with EJ. Let's abogat. You know, one thing that I actually love and enjoy about BBW September is that you realize you've known the song all your life. You probably knew the artist, but you never knew the name of the song. Or you knew the name of the song and the song, you never knew the artist. And that's to prove how we've grown when it comes to our music, especially in different genres. We have really appreciated. Just yesterday, I was playing you Location, and that's a Mandem-inspired type of music that we have in Botswana. I never knew that, and I've been so addicted to that genre, but we couldn't appreciate more because we assumed we don't have it in Botswana. So if you're somebody who listens to Yerne FM, you should actually help us celebrate BBW September, not only as making way to our independence, but also as appreciating the creatives Tsarona Mo Botswana. If it means streaming all the music, we should jump on it right now, engage with them across all social media platforms, and take it to the top. Other than that, more music coming through. Enjoy Third Mind featuring Zeus, Young Black, Samba T, Cab and Michelle, with Seda. Ahead of that, Cash is Lean Tia alongside Taylor Mo and Toddler BG. Mpulele is the name of the tune.
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0: It's KX Legit, bring your speakers right in right now on the Good Life on Yarn FM. No Ceilings is the name of the song. Before that, I gave you Ezra Nee, Things with Kimoni. Just in case, Kimoni, I'm going to go checking Yana, get the soundtrack of your relationship, okay? All right. But just in case, this is still the soundtrack for when you actually start to do that, okay? For now, we've reached the time where I get to say my goodbyes and make way for the climax of the day. Coming through with DJ Sway and Melanie. As me, myself, and I pick my stuff and walk out of the studio to go and love you and love with you on social media platforms. So vibe and engage with me at Luhle on Facebook and Being Luhle on TikTok and Instagram. It's been an amazing day. I'll catch you again another time on the flip side on Monday, because I will be heading to Francistown. Other than that, let's take it to the top on the Good Life, on Yarn FM with the climax from 2 to 6 p.m. Now go out there to love and to live. Live the moment, live the dream, and definitely love the music. When am I? Goodbye, and I love you.
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0: 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It's called One More Time right here on the Climax. 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
0: Good afternoon, BW. Good afternoon, 267. Good afternoon to Maxes across the beautiful country. Oh, we are back and we are super energized and we are happy to be hanging out with you for the next 4 hours. Of course, this is the Drive Show, driving you back home in style with some really dope music. Remember, it is a very, very important month. I cannot stress this enough. We are doing it everywhere. We are celebrating all blue, black, and white. And of course, it is BBW September.
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0: Yes, sir. And that's how we're going to kickstart the show on a beautiful, beautiful Thursday. It is quarter to the Friday, quarter to the weekend. And of course, you are checked in. Get sure by now, it's already and you're super hyped to be hanging out with the favorite duo. Yeah, no, Mel, how are you doing today?
2: Yeah, I'll back yourself, but it's.
3: What do you want? I'm broke. I don't have money. What do you want?
2: Hey, when I go say the 10th of September. Oh, so, my goodness.
3: Hey,
2: September's so slow.
3: So,
2: no, oh, no, September's so slow, bro. Yo.
0: Alright man, it is a beautiful Thursday and we like to kickstart the show with a quick icebreaker whereby we play you an old school record and you let us know on +2673911066. Is this song a hit or a classic? Now, what is a hit? What is a classic, Mel? It's very simple. A hit is a song back in the day everybody loved. And classic is a song that even now you are just like, wow, this song is literally one of those songs that I cannot get enough of. Now, today it is a duo that literally ran the Kwaito streets. And we are trying to figure out from you, is the song a hit or a classic? Hit us up on our numbers. You can call me, you can text me, you can voice note on +2673911066. I'm super excited. I haven't heard this song in a very, very long time. So it's going to be very exciting to find out from you. +2673911066. Is the song a hit or a classic?
1: DJ's your boy, DJ Sway. And your

0: 217 Yarn FM. 27 years later, yes, this song is 27 years old, man. Older than some of the artists that we have in Botswana currently. We're asking a very simple question. When you listen to this song after so long, yeah, 27 years later, do you think that it's a hit or a classic? A hit is a song that was good back in the day, and then a classic is a song that even after 27 years, oh, you are getting goosebumps right now.
1: What's up,
0: all
1: call? +267 391 1066.
0: Let us know on our numbers via call, via text, via voice note. It is a quick

0: Be the very first time you hear this song. Do you think that it's a classic? It is one of those songs you're just like, oh, after this long, oh, Mel, I am literally losing my mind. It's so crazy how Mel and I said the same thing. We're going to mention it a little bit later. But right now, we want to find out from you via text, voice note, or call.
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0: Now, TJ needs to make a comeback, bro. For real. +3739110066. Is it a hit or a classic? We want to find out from you, BW. It is really up to you. Or you feel like, you totally want to forget. It's just one of those songs. It's like, man. And for some, it might be the very first time you hear this song. But yes, it is a song that has been there 27 years ago. This song was being made. That time I was still in diapers, bro. Wow.
1: What's up, all call? +267 391 1066.
0: Bloom in Korea, don't you think?
2: Relate a man.
0: Huh?
2: Because so gonna relate a
0: tabo.
2: Cause baby.
0: Hey, I know.
2: And what you know what
0: I mean, the tabo is still.
2: Do you know what's a T joint?
0: A T joint.
2: Yeah.
0: No, what is it? Enlighten.
2: You don't know what's a T joint?
0: Enlighten.
2: It's a type of joint.
0: Huh?
2: Do you know joints?
0: Huh?
2: DNT.
3: Hey.
0: Hey.
3: I don't know, Gazi.
0: Hey. Worry?
2: No, for real.
0: What's
2: a
0: worry? Worry?
2: Joint is a type of joint.
0: Hey, la. Nagara ragaza joint.
2: No.
0: Kana meleni na ire DNT. What's
2: a
0: DNT, guy?
2: In DNT. A-star.
0: A-star? Really?
2: No, I think I've been a kid. I wanted to prove a point.
0: Really?
2: But they can do it.
0: Ah, no, look blind, dog. DT.
2: Ah, should make you well done.
0: What is this guy?
3: D.
0: D. You
2: for DNT. Wait, you actually did DNT.
3: Yeah, I did it.
2: It was nice, right?
3: No.
2: I did it from junior till senior.
0: Why did you do it? Why did you do it?
3: No, I applied and for a different one and they gave me DNT.
2: Oh, no, but then home economics.
3: No, I don't like cooking either. I wanted business studies.
2: And then they were like, nah. Just like that.

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0: P featuring Telemore on this one. It's called Le Fig. Have you actually been to FME Thursdays?
1: What? You already know the answer.
0: I may know the answer, but I can't. You've never been. You should. I've been to FME hundreds. I've been to the one in Eleko, Tunta, Ko Pakalani. I've been to the one in Ele every Wednesday, Ko CBD. Go Vineyard. Did they have something go Ayoba? I'm not sure if they had anything
1: go Ayoba. I got to know about the FME DJs thingy. Basantibaloko Vineyard.
0: Basantibaloko Vineyard.
1: I've been to Vineyard once. And then Kaiko Walang Wana Hello Lekan and my little brother.
0: I've been to Thursday Hundreds. No one in Navy Thursday Hundreds. Show me! Back in the day!
1: No,
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0: All right, 4:29. We're quickly trying to figure out. Do you think that the song by T Joint it's called Matata by T Joint. Is it a hit or a classic? We're asking you to send us a text, a voice note, or you can call us directly. As where we play an old school track, and you just let us know. I know El Tito, they have FME Thursdays now. Kago Zen Cafe currently.
1: El Tito last,
0: and I'm on
1: the
0: way to
1: Matata.
0: No, I'm Matata. And then I'll do that. I'll tell you, I'm going to tell you, I'm going to tell you. That's the song, in case you don't know it. 27 years later, T-Joint coming in with Matata. Is it a hit or a classic? That's what we love to do at the beginning of every single show. It's a quick icebreaker. Want to kickstart our voice notes with Katli. Katli, talk to us. Do you think it's a hit or classic?
3: Baton, I haven't heard this song in years. Yo. What a throwback.
0: What an absolute throwback, Katli. This is exactly why we have Hero Classic. We play some of the songs that you've totally forgotten. Yo, is this song a Hero Classic? El Tito, talk to us, my brother.
4: It's catchy. It covers those old time songs. Melody and I think playing around. This is a good song. It's a dope song.
0: It's a good song, right? I like it too. Umuholo, talk to us.
5: Yeah, that's too much. What a throwback. My gosh, I even forgot about it. I know the classic for sure.
0: You know what? I think this is the very first time we've ever gotten a response like that from the listener where they're saying,

0: the world is this song? When last did you hear this song? Like, think about it. Like, not even 10 years ago.
1: 27 years
0: ago. It's one of those songs, you know, why hear Paul, like, my goodness, T-Dread, you guys were onto something. I love the women singing the song, man. And I love the
1: honestly,
0: bow,
1: it's
0: bow,
1: my
0: bow.
1: First time hearing this song.
0: Same.
1: And listen, I won't believe you if you would have came to me about this song was released 27 years ago.
0: Imagine.
1: It sounds fresh.
0: Oh, wow. I think I'm going to call it a classic, man. I think it's just one of those songs, if I heard it again, it's just, you know, it's people out no kahela like, man, we lost.
1: Okay. Yeah, so that era, Hakamid, let's carry on.
0: Hello.
2: So, Melanie, the killer.
0: Hey, Jabu, the pa.
2: Yeah. I want him to Larry Bilele, if
0: I
2: can. I
0: don't know the report, the Yakai, Papa, the Yakai, Rasomola.
2: I don't know what he's going to get as a star as a game.
0: What's this guy? Eskarumuta ntsana mo phihong ka kwa bo itharinya ke mo thama ba le mothe kwa bogologolo.
2: He bana.
0: Akanya 99.
2: It's in 27 years, bra.
0: Ke ra ke gore.
2: Ke ka ja gore ne la kae le nna go mang.
0: Tlhago ire la re ke go etlala la bohelo. I thank you so much for calling in, my brother. Enjoy the show, yeah?
2: Yeah,
0: bro. Yeah, bro. Plus 2673911066. I think we have finally figured out that this song is an absolute classic. Etla go direla mathata ka nnete. In just a bit, Melanie's coming in with the hot story of the day, and this one is going to need both you, myself, and a therapist, because today is a very special day.
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0: Asta Tiger featuring Tate Elmo and Lame N on this one. It's called Sekoro Koro right here on The Climax. It is 2:43 Yarn FM. It is time for the hot story of the day. It happens every single day at around this time. 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
0: What's going on, Mel?
2: Hey, Rupisha's Koro Fanak. So, if you don't know, today is World Suicide Prevention Day. So, the whole month will be commemorating World Suicide Prevention. So, Botswana is to commemorate World Suicide Prevention Day. The Ministry of Health says it will intensify efforts to break the silence around mental health as Botswana observes World Suicide Prevention Day. I believe we need a popo for that.
0: Oh, no, we definitely need one of those.
2: Because this is something huge.
0: Yeah, no, it's absolutely amazing.
2: Principal Health Officer for Mental Health, Nelly Mafa, noted that every age group faces unique challenges requiring tailored interventions. She said the ministry is working closely with stakeholders to integrate mental health support into primary health care. Come on now. Mafa stressed that suicide is preventable, urging communities to end stigma, embrace understanding, and adapt coping strategies that ease psychological burdens. And today, we have a special message for you from Dr. Smith, all the way from True Care Clinic in Gaborone. As we celebrate this day, as we commemorate this day, the lives that we have lost due to suicide, these are the things you could do as Motswana to just try and stay afloat.
0: All right, let's hear what Dr. Smith has to say.
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3: 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And today, as we commemorate World Suicide Prevention Day, I just want to say to you, you know, whenever you feel overwhelmed, feeling anxious, feeling hopeless, please reach out to a friend, a family member, a colleague, clinician, you know, a clinical psychologist, and talk to them about your issues. Because sometimes we feel overwhelmed because of our financial issues, the social issues, and we close up, and next thing we hear, someone committed suicide, which is very common these days. So today, I want to encourage you to take a step and do something about it.
1: Live the music.
0: Now, Mel, you know, I'm just very curious. You know, as much as, you know, like Hokupa Tuso is, you know, always the first thing. I'm of the belief that anxiety and depression really fight that urge for you to ask for help. You know, I get to what
2: I understand where you're coming from.
0: Yeah.
2: I remember with me, I think the only thing that saved me was my son. You understand? So I feel sometimes you need to know that, hence what they talk to people, because when you talk to me as Mel, as your friend, say, I will know her. There's this one thing with you, I will know her. It's Newa. You understand? So if I know her, okay, Newa is the one thing that keeps Sway going. If something is to happen, I get to see Sway as a shabu. I know her, I can at least maybe show him a video of Newa just to remind him, Khorekana, this is what you'll be missing out on if we're to khal. But all in all, like Sway is saying, when you're going through that depression stage, when you're going through anxiety, the first good is like you also hear voices.
0: The voices is the worst part.
2: The voices is the worst part, because they'll be like, do it. This is the only way. Because trust me, I always hear people, Barry, people who commit suicide, they're selfish. No, they're not. They're overwhelmed with emotions at that point in time. And I'm saying that because it's something that I've been through. You understand?
0: Yeah.
2: This is the only way. You'll be at peace. Try it. And the voices will literally get to you. And you breaking out of those voices, breaking away from those voices, is when you have that one thing. And like I said, for me, that one thing was Letabo. So the first thing that came to my mind was, if I'm to leave, what's going to happen to my child? I remember that day, I took those pills. I literally went to a clinic. Trust me, I know on the line, but I need to see a doctor right now. Because if I don't do that, I'm going to do something stupid and something I might regret. they literally like took me in. Go doctor ring. Became the girl at the police and I don't want to drink these. I really, really am at that verge. And then they started running some tests, asking me questions. And then he's like, you got severe depression. And you know, I can't allow you because the state that you're in, anything can happen.
0: You know, I couldn't agree more. My personal story, it's it really comes so many times in a short amount of time. I think it's the anxiety that ends up leading you to depression. Things like you forget, you know, something as simple. Something you had planned to do something and you forget it. Constant fear, constant wanting to be oluwani. Those things,
2: losing passion for everything that you
0: You know what I'm saying? Hey, you just go to work because you don't want to be fired. You know what I mean? Every single day. And I know, I will count 8 out of 10 have felt like that, especially at a young adult age, you know, between Boma 25 and Boma 35. You know, that thing hits you all the time.
2: And unemployment is not helping.
0: And unemployment is not helping. Even when you're employed, literally, you have your salary today, tomorrow, after you paid all your bills. So I just want to find out. Today, I want us to help one another. Share your story, okay? Be confident. It can be anonymous if you want it to be anonymous. Share your story via voice note. Share your story via call. We won't be sharing any names. And just tell us your story about anxiety, depression, and, you know, suicidal thoughts. You know, let's encourage one another because you never know, Mel. There's somebody possibly right now. And Montoya thing, today was supposed to be that day. Today was supposed to be the day they had planned. What they're going to do something about it. And every single time I tell the listener, you keep me sane every single day. I will be so upset. I'll be so anxious. I remember there was a depression stage, the breakup in Irahala at the time. And I felt like I don't want to do this anymore. You know what I mean?
2: Yeah.
0: And when you come on the radio and you have the likes of El Tido, Omoholo, you know, these are people who really work at it. These are people who, you know, when you send your voice notes, when you call in, when you share your stories, Melanie, my sister, going through that, and we try to always employ a good feeling, especially when you're from work. You don't get your deliverables done in time, and all those things when they culminate and you sit at home, you're like, why am I doing this? You know, I'm not a doctor in any way, but I will tell you, I've been suicidal more times than I can count. And every single time I'll be thinking, yo, what would the press release Yako Spani say? What would my father say? Well, how would my daughter feel?
2: You leave tomorrow, you know? we replace you. There's another sway.
0: Yeah, there's another sway, literally, and life goes on.
2: But how about your family?
0: You
2: how
0: know what
2: about
0: I'm saying?
2: Your daughter?
0: Every single day they think about you. I remember there was a time I just called my dad in the middle of the night and I was just crying. And I told him, Pop, hey, bro, I got today when it's bad, bro. And I'm very close to feeling and doing something that I don't want to do. You're an FM, you're live. Hello, share your story with us.
4: It's the seventh incumbent president. So, you know, a couple of weeks back, one of my friends called me at 1:30 in the morning. He wanted to take his own life. He went, put the string around his neck. He was standing on the chair. And he called me and we spoke for almost 30 minutes. Today I'm releasing a very deep story that had happened a couple of weeks back, about 4 weeks back. And then this guy, we started praying, and we were praying, and we were praying, and we were praying. And then, you know, afterwards he cut the phone. I called him back. He didn't answer. After 2 days, I went to check on him. And he said, you know, if it wasn't for you, Rapula, I was gone.
0: Ah, Rapula, thank you so much.
4: Me, I was gone.
0: You know what you did for that person?
4: Yeah. We are not close to each other. You know, me and that guy, we are not close. But of all the people, he chose to talk to me. And I felt so honored about that situation that God made him come to me to say, Rapula, I'm on the edge of taking my own life. So, Batswana, we know the situation is tough. We know the situation is hard. But hang in there. There's light at the end of the tunnel. When I come in as the president, definitely we'll sort all your problems out in 2029. Amen.
0: Thank you so much, Rapula, for those kind words. We are talking all things depression, anxiety, and suicide. It is a very special day today, and I want you to share your story. Don't be shy. Don't think your story can literally save another person right now. You're reading your NFM. Even if you're not saying your NFM, but you're telling your worry, anxiety, and maybe you know what those voices can also do. Don't listen. They're gonna make you change your mind because you had planned what it's, you know, is the day. We want to save a life. And you got this, you know. And those voices,
2: I always tell I remember telling Ragal Tabakamaragere, you know, people don't understand when it comes to suicide. You just feel like, you know what? Because he also had that concept, you know what, if you commit suicide, you are being selfish.
0: Mm.
2: Until I went through something like that and I got to explain to him what this, when it comes to Batubabarapelang, they would call it spiritual. Like you get into a different whole realm of spirituality. Mm. You understand? Because I remember Kana Insigiri, girl, you got this. What are you waiting for? Drink. Entirely do it. You understand? And it's so hard to fight it. Trust me, it's so hard. Like you're saying,
0: and it'll be your best friend because you feel like, and nobody else wants to be your friend. And another thing, before we read some of the messages, remember you can share your story via voice call, via voice note, excuse me, text or call. So we're talking all things suicide and depression. It's a conversation we kind of sort of overlook. That gentleman who jumped into a crocodile infested waters, Kakokasan. Can you imagine what that man was going through? Can you imagine the things that he was facing every single day? And even in the manner that he did it. You know what I mean? When you sit down, I have a friend, lost his life. He took his life. I have a popular DJ friend who took his life a couple of years ago. You know, literally the very same day, that day. You know, when you think about it, you're like, that feeling sticks. My friend literally drove to my house. All right, he came to my house and he was going through something, and it was very personal. And you know, I always wonder, had I said, because I said, yo, let's go get a couple of things by your house, come stay over, I wanna drink in yana rikete ribu remajita. Never be shy, horo okalo on a outer. Never be shy on a chiraga or on a matara lele. And I know Basadi, the reason why it's very prevalent in men is because Basadi, you speak about
2: it. We talk a lot.
0: You know, you rather speak about it than actually make that very bold decision. For borre rekapella, you know, rwala marawanyana but somebody cares about you out there. Trust me when I tell you.
2: I'll never forget this one particular person. It kind of hurts again. I'll never forget this one particular lady when I was going through these emotions. Kana kera literally going through these emotions, and my friends were there, my cousin and my friend were there sitting with me, trying to like calm me down, trying to cheer me up. And then she called. She called my cousin. You know when somebody calls and you know how the situation ends, you know how bagolo go tsantsa gore go bipiwe, so you just answer and put it on loudspeaker. Tell me why that lady said, and I'm gonna say it verbatim, are elo gore why ana selfish yana are o bata go ipola ha re o bata go ipola yana ka moso tsa ora gore re tsoge re molibile yang a ora gore re ta thola re morata ka ne re morata pele o tlo gore ke di bua yang verbatim. And that's the very same person when Nkorokwanana should go through something and she would come to me. And trust me, those words, they still ring. This is somebody, when I was going through the darkest moments in my life, it was more like she's kicking me while I'm down. What stung was, she's saying I'm being selfish. Why would you say somebody's been selfish while you've never walked a mile in their shoes?
0: Oh, my word. And that is absolutely true, Mel. We have a message here coming in. Depression, that voice talks to you like literally any other person. Mara, since I had my daughter Hella, it's like everything has changed. I believe I live for her now, and I know exactly what you're talking about. You know, and Melanie, I just want to wrap up this conversation. Maybe you don't know, you are in that state, right? And I just went on healthline.com and I had asked it, what depression is that? Depression is characterized by persistent low mood and loss of interest, while anxiety involves overwhelming worry and fear. Both conditions can significantly impair daily life and well-being. While distinct, depression and anxiety share overlapping symptoms like sleep disturbances, fatigue, and difficulty concentrating. They can occur simultaneously, requiring tailored management strategies. Effective management involves professional support like therapy and possibly medication, alongside self-care strategies like maintaining routines, balanced nutrition, regular exercise, and relaxation techniques. And now, just to wrap up our conversation, I know today it's a conversation because not everybody has the courage to speak out.
2: True.
0: But this is how I'll end up end this conversation, because we need to jump to the second hour of the show and play some more music. I love you. Melanie loves you so much. I love you more than anything, because you remind me, you wake me up every single day, and I always ask myself, how am I going to make the afternoon, the drive back home? Because all I feel, I also need Pakela when you're excited,
2: yeah,
0: or not excited, you're more energetic, you're rested after 8 hours of sleep. Now you are going back home to Bana, going back to your husband or wife or girlfriend, you know, and I need you to understand, if there's anybody who loves you, it's Swenma. But more than anything, if there's anybody who loves you more than myself and Mel, is God himself. And I want you, and I implore you, I'm going to give you a couple of numbers, okay? 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Please try. Tsalami lekele tsa hela la go le botlhoko jang. Tsoga phakela o itse gore, you know what, I'm going to make sure that I kick life's butt because I deserve to be here. Modimo go netse your beautiful life. As painful as it may be, God has given you a life that he wants you to cherish every day.
2: But if you can do it, you can do it.
0: If I can do it, if Mel can do it, you can definitely do it as well. A little bit more music to pick up the mood. Brando coming in with Tamarind. Don't tell Papi. Mpotse, you don't know. And then after that, we're going to be talking to Team BTC, all things BTC.
1: Right now, we're going to get back to the music. So turn it up. 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

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Buga basale. Then I got more strategy and I take what I get. Survival in it. Tomorrow another day. 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You can tell me nothing.

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Yarona FM. 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Yarona FM.

0: And Ginger Stone on this one. It's called Mirrors. Right here are the Climax. What a beautiful song.
1: Yo, Ginger Stone is a problem.
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1: Ginger,
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0: The type of energy we absolutely need here on the Climax.
1: Yes.
0: As we are driving back home. And today we are here to announce something very, very special. Look, it is the biggest entertainment stories and everything that you need to know about what's happening in Botswana. And this is the best place to do it, right? Mm-hmm. If you love music, lifestyle, entertainment, good vibes, and unforgettable experiences, then you want to listen up. Because today on the Climax, we are announcing a very, very special partnership. BTC and Beyond. Here to know a little bit more. I love the energy. The energy is absolutely.
3: I swear.
0: And this is why they called him to come do it. Because it's
1: best,
0: the energy that's
1: best there. Drive time radio show with the best corporate guy. What up?
0: We are with
1: Exciting
0: Mosara Mulema, sponsorship and events manager out at BTC. Mr. Mosara Mulema, how are you doing today?
1: I'm good, man. I'm excited. I'm living the music and we're getting ready to be go beyond us. Nothing better than that, man. Nothing better than that.
0: Absolutely love it. And now for the listener, for the very first time, what did this announcement, how did this partnership,
1: man,
0: what is it all about? Talk to us.
1: We at BTC are listening. We have humbled ourselves. We've put ourselves in a position to get into great partnerships with Beyond Us.
0: Yeah.
1: And really, it's exciting times for us because we want to live that music. We want to be engaged with the youth. We want to be there in fashion, music, entertainment, and Beyond Us has given us that opportunity. So this is it, man. When we say we're living connected, this is us just putting ourselves in that position to get closer to the youth, get closer to the young adults and everybody that loves music, fashion, and lifestyle.
0: I absolutely love it, and I love how you keep using our hashtag. We live the music, man.
4: Live the music.
0: All right. And just to continue our conversation,
1: Remolema,
0: I just want to find out, Hore, how do we work at this exciting partnership?
1: Yeah.
0: How does this partnership connect with the BTC brand?
1: Look, if everybody understands who BTC is, established in 1980 for Botswana by Botswana, so this is it. We are Botswana. We are Botswana. We are the company that started with this country. Mm. So we're excited about putting ourselves in a position to listen, learn, and then grow. This partnership also puts us in a position to understand what it is that Sway loves. Mm. What is it that Sway wants to do? And as a brand, as big as we are, we have put ourselves in a position to understand that we don't know it all. Mm. So we want to listen to the youth. Oh. We want to engage with the youth.
3: Beautiful.
1: And Beyond Us is that platform. If you don't know who Beyond Us is, that's a problem.
3: You are Beyond Us.
0: I will tell you right now.
1: Literally.
0: Literally beyond us.
1: Yeah, so for us, we're listening, we're learning, and we want to participate.
0: Yeah.
1: For us, it's the biggest thing. We want to participate in your day-to-day lifestyle.
0: Mm. Yeah. So, now, how does BTC participate in an event? Get out of curry. Not easily connected. Oh, by the way, thank you so much for that package. Wow.
1: You understand.
0: Yeah,
1: you understand.
0: I absolutely love it.
1: So, for us, right now, go to any of our shops. Tsako Airport Junction, they're gone, they're sold out. Game City, Riverwalk, Mechaleng, we've got the tickets there. All you do is you step in there as a BTC user, dial 180 hash,
0: okay.
1: Get yourself the 199. Mm-hmm. Ticket is 250.
0: Okay.
1: You're getting the Kwamulo package at 199.
0: Mm.
1: You do it right there with a BTC staff member. Wahubona wa itsenya. Hela hire. You got yourself Kwamulo, wachesa. Ronella ticket.
3: Wow.
1: Simple
3: what a great deal.
1: Kwamulo kwedi yot. Yeah, I'll download the file.
0: I love it. No. When it comes in relation with Beyond Us, as a connectivity partner,
1: We love to provide connectivity for everyone. When we say we live connected, we want you to be able to live and enjoy your lifestyle, live and enjoy everything that you do on a general basis with your friends, with your associates. So we are a connectivity partner at Beyond Us, making sure that our poster, unzu dira di TikTok, what they. Mm. So when we're at a digital level, go beyond us go tla go khwamollo go tla go sena la ile leg epe go na le go sena buffering epe and that's what it's about why it's or go di event thing we want to have moments you create moments and this is why we want to be connectivity partners to such events as beyond us re batla le khwamollo go re le ba bontsha fomo ye serious
0: so now with the fomo and you know what I'm inclined to attend
3: really
0: now.
3: It, eh?
0: I am very. I really want to attend now. I really want to attend. So, yan haribuaka the attendees. What can they really expect from BTC? Hagotinya lokopan li beyond us ya.
1: Beyond us, what's exciting is that you know the crew here beyond us, they're going to give you a great event.
0: Yeah.
1: It's going to be untouchable in terms of security, the aesthetics. If you see social media, it's 2 days left. Check us out. We're letting people know that Ichail stage is going up right now. We literally just came from there.
0: Okay.
1: So this partnership is really us also wanting to understand what it takes to give you the best show. So security is going to be top notch. Sound is going to be top notch. The look and feel is going to be top, and for us that connectivity is critical, because from sound to POS to your moments that you create to you creating FOMO for your friends that say they're not coming to Beyond Us, it's beyond me why you are not at Beyond Us.
0: Exactly, that might be the hashtag, the official hashtag.
1: Why
0: I am looking why at it? I'm literally looking at this lineup.
1: Yeah, just look at it,
0: my
1: brother.
0: Word. Okay, main stage, DJ mm-hmm. Kent, mm-hmm. Doc Tefo Fox, Luis Perez, Robotic of course. By the way, can we just give a round of applause? Robotic OFC is literally doing the most out there in South Africa. He's hanging out with the likes of Shimza.
1: Bro.
0: He's hanging out with the likes of Oskido, man. Round of applause, man. Wow. And you know what I also love about it? The inclusion of Kutloscope. Kutloscope is a part of that lineup, and it is going to be absolutely amazing. Yeah, no rarbona. What's it? 2 days.
1: So fast.
0: When I hella hit a hella go BTC, Awore *180* I get a hash.
1: *180*.
0: Hey, or the WhatsApp package I don't know. Well,
3: $199.
0: Let's be very specific. Yeah. You know what I'm saying? And what's kind of a lot of tickets that I got to fit there? Oh, how let's say my door. Or to Kono, but I'm a wow. You know what I'm saying?
3: To drink
0: yes. Kebunyana or something. And yes. BTC, this is why you have always figured it out. You know what? And the corporate world meeting up with events and lifestyle, it is such. A beautiful, momentous occasion. 2026, I think Beyond Us team is absolutely happy
1: smashing,
0: to be having you as stuff. Part of as of the team.
1: Yeah.
0: And now, any last words before you and I part ways?
1: What
0: today?
1: Else can I say, man? We're excited to be bringing this to you. This collaboration is really something that we're excited about. We are listening to the youth, we're listening to the young people. And Rona Hela Seresibuangor, go to any of our BTC shops. Unfortunately, Airport Junction Didi Herile, but check all the other shops.
0: Okay.
1: Get your ticket, step in there, make sure you have a staff member, look at what you're doing, and you get yourself a ticket. And then Spas Nationwide, plus of course web tickets, Hariva Walk. Peace out. I'm gone. We're right going back, right back to Beyond Us, and we're going to live the music go beyond us.
0: I will tell you right now, Beyond Us has given a weather update saying that it's going to be nice, a sunny, warm day.
1: Yes, sir.
0: With a cooler evening. No rain, no precipitation.
1: Right.
0: It's a 0%. Light wings, high UV index, and low humidity. It's going to be 26 degrees out there. So, look, have fun. The sun is out. We're about to play a song that is very relatable to very blue sky. No, Saturday, Saturday,
1: Beyond Us, while we live the music.
3: Yes.
0: While we live the music, man. Thank you so much for joining us this afternoon. Please
1: wonderful
0: enjoy
1: stuff.
0: The rest
1: thank
0: of
1: you
0: your
1: so
0: day.
1: Much. We
3: thank
1: appreciate
3: you
1: your support, and we'll be back continuously telling you what's going on all the way until December. Look out for what BTC is going to be doing. We live connected, man.
0: Gap City, we are going to be having a very good time. 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

0: song that makes me so happy. I don't know what it is about this song.
1: It's a feel good song.
0: Since the day I heard this song, man, Wizard King, I just feel like I could be. You know that song? Okay, let me play it. Not call me maybe.
1: And I
0: really wish I could pull up one day
1: and
0: have a White Chicks moment when I'm the one driving. It's a Terry Crews and Blue Skies is playing in the background. Yaga Courtney, by the way, it's a local song. Remember, we're celebrating all things BBW September. And just come sunset in the day, got that meaning. Something, let's say, you know what I'm saying? Just to have a good mood that day. I absolutely love the fact that Courtney gave us one of the best pop songs I've ever heard from BW. It is 3:30 Yarn FM. We're in the second hour of the show. And I'm going to be reminding you for a couple of weeks now. Hore, a couple of things have changed. I'm going to know it's a catalog battle at the end of the show. In the last hour. Catalog battle now is in the second hour of the show. It's coming in at 3:40, whereby we put two artists in one bullpen. And we want to find out from you or who has the better catalog. Now, this one is different because it's three rounds. Each artist looks like a peanut. Round one, round two, round three. I get it, man. Then
1: yes.
0: From there, you're going to be voting after every single round on +267 391 1066 via text, via call, via voice note, or whatever after every round.
1: Or
0: phone call, right? Or whatever. Who do you think deserves that round? Whoever wins two rounds out of three is the winner of the catalog battle. And this one is very important because at the end of the day, we are celebrating this beautiful blue, black, and white, right?
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0: And this one has never been done before. It is going to be a big one. Some of our favorite local newer. Okay, it's Jackalas One Time versus Rockefeller. It has never been done before, ever, and I'm super proud to say Jackalas has three songs, Rockefeller has three songs. Both these Motswaka artists are absolutely insane at what they do. But we need to find out from you after every single round. Whoever has two rounds out of three is going to be the winner in just a bit. Let's play what we call the catalog battle.
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0: ngwana Wizards of the Desert. Hey, they will actually tell me. Hello, Rukoko Yana, why am I Mustilo? What a time to be alive when everybody was still alive, man. Ugh. You just remember these times, man. It's just like, wow. Why is it a man about to look at the volume on that? What's the next stress of a rent? Ah, who do you rent? Who do you like this? You
1: feel like we're so ungrateful.
0: No, I'm very ungrateful.
1: When we're going through that kind of thing, I want to grow up.
0: Yeah, I want to grow up. Hey, let me give you a talk. I like my uncles and aunties. Why not you want to know? We don't know. What are you
2: 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It's all BBW. 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All BW bangers. All day.
0: Uncles, you want to buy Zimpe? Let's go to my neighbor, Satrataya, Namana, SSH, Chabuma, too. Ah! That whole so cleaning the cooler thing. Yeah. I've always wanted to clean a cooler 54K. It's all time. I want to tell
1: you. I'm going
0: to put that color, you bra. Manyasa ke yona o tsamang o loma molomo ya. O boela ko mona go mana.
3: Arata, ai riana ke imagine so ye betsa ka tip tip tip.
0: We just had to throw it back, man, before we jump into the catalog battle. It's going to be a fun one. It's all BBW September. And guess what? It is the two titans who are running the game in terms of hip-hop and Motswako. Ladies and gentlemen, please give it up for Jackalus one time and Rockefeller. It's time for the catalog battle. It's a very fun one, man. Two artists come into the bullpen with three songs, and you have to vote after every single round or who has the better song. Remember, Rebolela Mumukalengwarana via text, voice note, or call. Direct call is also available back online, Moyarna FM. So let's play the catalog battle.
2: The catalog battle. The climax.
0: Rockefeller versus Jackalus one time. BW is up to you. When it comes to your music taste after every single round. Round number one, Mel, are you ready? Oh, man, I'm this is going ready. To be such a juicy, unbelievably good catalog battle. Rockefeller, Jackalus one time, round one, let's go.
2: Test your might. Round one, fight.

0: Right, Botswana. That is round number one. Remember, this is round one of three. It is Rockefeller versus Jagalas one time. Let us know which one are you going to go with. Is it going to be Rockefeller or is it going to be Jagalas one time?
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5: 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We had Matata versus Yizo Yizo. So I don't know. Are you going with Mujaka Jaka? Kana, you're going with Rockefeller.
0: All right, let us know. +267 391 1066. Those are the songs of round number one. Skalabala Ronale, round two and round three. We got a long way to go. BW Rabata Hutaka when Monaka Humpian. When not a Malamang, will it be Rocker or Jaka?
2: What's up, all call?
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0: The votes are flooding. Both these boys are doing the absolute most when it comes to hip hop and Motswako right here, keeping it alive in the 267. BW, stand up. And this is why we have this catalog battle to try to figure out who's going to win. Resimula helaka Chris Aro and Otsama Lam Jaga Jaga. Okan teleza, okan texta, okan send a voice note. We're doing this for the next 10 minutes. El Tito, talk to us.
6: Right, Botswana.
7: Jack Diaz, so. Yeah.
0: So far, Jagalas has two votes. Another one coming in from Little One. I wrote my little Rocky Bilbao. That is Rockefeller. That is 2-1. And Jagalas with MJ, a.k.a. Jega. That's 3-1. And then those are the votes that we have. Tintin coming in. I wrote my little Rockefeller. That is 5 flame emojis. 3-2. Pimelo are Jagalas one time. Hasoabana. That's 4-2. And we're going to cut it right there. It's okay, though.
5: It's
0: okay, Mel, because some people are round 2 and round 3. Because Rocker can still come back or Jagalas can go in for the win. This is a very important round. We see so many the votes are coming in.
5: We said that, not them.
0: I'm being biased. Don't be biased. All right, let's go. Round number two, Rockefeller and Jagalas one time. You'll never hear this again on the radio, only on the Climax. It is the hottest catalog battle, yeah, hip hop and Motswako currently running the game, Botswana. Let's find out round two. Who are you going with?
1: Test your might. Round two, fight.

0: Mali Mang, all the WhatsApp line is going crazy.
1: WhatsApp
0: all call
1: +267 391 1066.
0: This might be the toughest catalog battle we've ever had in the history. It is literally pandemonium on the WhatsApp line. You can be a part of it. You can call me. You can text me. Send a voice note. We're trying to figure out who has the hotter catalog after three rounds. Round one was taken by Jagalas one time, and now we're trying to figure out who's going to take round number two. Votes are coming in right now. What do we have for round number two, Mel?
2: Round number two, Rockefeller versus Jagalas one time. Rockefeller came in with Botelwa the Life, and then Jagalas one time came in with Tepa. So which one are you going to go with?
0: Tintin is kickstarting the votes. The Climax team. Nelang Rockefeller. Rockefeller has one vote. MJ coming in saying Jagalas one time. Rapper, that's 1-1. Say KG, round two, Rockefeller. That is 2-1 to Rockefeller. I'm Jaga Jaga. That is Chris. That is 2-2. We have another one from Smiley Face. Arke Jagala. I say that's 3-2. Now it's swinging in Jagalas' way. Let's find out from El Tito.
3: Tough one, but I still go with Jack Diaso. Jack Diaso. Ish, that guy.
0: 4-2 to Jack Diaz. So T-Boy coming in at Rockefeller. That's 3-4. Pimelo coming in at Don't Play With Him Jaga Jaga, bro. I give him my vote. Rocker is also dope, though. That's 5-3, excuse me. Miss Poppy are Lesago Bala Bala. That's 6-3. T-4, talk to us.
4: Nagisiana Rockefeller. Hey, Mono Patola, hey, Nelan Rockefeller, do
0: 6-4, 6-4, according to T4. We have another one from Supreme Lord, that is Rockefeller. What are we going to be doing, BW? We are trying to figure out who's going to win the amazing Mochako. We are trying to find the king and the man who sits at the helm, who sits at the throne of what we call Mochako Hip Hop, Yakwano Mo BW. Currently, it is 6-4, Moyarne FM, and we are trying to figure out, I thought that's 6-5, excuse me, and now we're trying to figure out who's going to win this one. Remember, Jagalas won round one already, and he's currently winning round number two. Will Rockefeller come back? Let's find out from you.
1: Touch it off.
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0: Yaruna FM. Gino Costa coming in. Ara Jagalas takes round one. Excuse me, okay. And Otsamale Jack Diaz from round number two. Bedrock coming in at Rockefeller round two. That is 7-6. And he is shy. Unfortunately, we are going to have to close it because we have to go to round number three. Ladies and gentlemen, the winner, technically, right, because he won round two, round one and two. His name is Jagalas. But look, let's try to figure out, will Rocker come back? At least I got a one. One, sorry, get out.
2: Hey, Jimmy, we're not close. This could be a tie, right?
0: It could have been a tie, but unfortunately, we closed it because I feel like it would be very unfair to take votes. After 6 o'clock, that wouldn't be fair, right? So now we're trying to figure out round number three. +267 391 1066. Will Rockefeller come back and take at least 1 point, or will Jagalas run away with all 3 points with a white watch? Let's find out from you, round number three.
1: Test your might. Final round. Fight!

0: Botswana, round number three, round number three, round number three. Oh my God, this might have, this is actually, besides who won, this might actually be my favorite top three catalog battles I've ever had of all time, man. What a beautiful reception. You know what I'm saying? These boys really, really do what they do. I know you top one, you've been losing your mind since we started this. Let's find out from you, Rockefeller or Jackalas, which one are you going with?
1: Touch it off.
2: WhatsApp or call? +267 391 1066.
0: Now, let us know quickly, what do we have around number three?
3: Round number three, I just saw something and then I laughed because Linda, when I heard that, I was like,
0: hey, that's a bar and a half, huh?
3: So round number three, Rockefeller came in with Kosi ya Motswako, and then Jackalas came in with TP. Which one are you going to go with?
0: All right, +267 391 1066. We have a call online, Yaron FM, you live. Hello. This must have been the toughest catalog battle, huh? We love it, man. This is why we can compete with the world, but you gotta let me know who's the king. Moral number three. Thank you so much for tuning in, yeah?
4: Yeah.
0: Danko, is it going to be Rockefeller coming in with Kosi ya Motswako, or is it going to be Jackalas one time with TP? Let's finish off the votes in just a bit.
1: Touch it off.
2: WhatsApp
1: or
2: call?
1: +267 391 1066. The catalog battle. The climax. Sasebe. Ramukhwebana. Tsamaya. 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
1: All right, 3:54 Yarn FM. 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BW, let us know what's a maleman. We had Kgosi Motswako versus CP Moran, number three. Let's find out from you. Smiley face, talk to us.
2: My nigga, Jagala is the key. Ugulela in it. Jagala is the key. Yari kidi picture jibone kambala. Hey, September 30th, eh?
1: 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No. It's T-Boy, but he changed his vote. Go Demo. So okay. We're going to start with Smiley Face. Jack last one time. MJ, Jack last one time. That's 2-0. Let's run a man. Pizza Haleto Tekari. So that is 2-1 to Rockefeller. 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Hello.
3: Solelang Rockefeller. Mutsulele.
4: Mutsulele. Oh, it's a Malena Lungone.
1: All right, that's 2-2. All right, Nelang Fabian Rockefeller, round 3. Ow, ow, ow.
4: All right.
1: That is 3-2 to Rockefeller. Let's find out from El Tito. Talk to us, El Tito.
5: Nelang Jack Diaz Corona, aka Jagales one time.
1: 4-3. Right, we Kimanga, we. Bingo, am I getting
4: Bui?
1: You know what?
4: Bitongkonyan.
1: Oh, excuse me. I remember Zebui. I get song number one on round number three. Me, Totedia Bitsa, guys. Oh, we know that. That is 4-3, right? Who's leading right now? It's not Jagalas. Huh?
4: It's Rockefeller.
1: Okay, and then round three, Jagalas, that's 4-4, right? Mm-hmm. Jagalas, round three, that's 5-4. There's a story to the boys' tracks. Chris Arautamari TP, that's 6-4. Mm-hmm. I'm a fan of Jaga Jaga, but this one goes to Rockefeller, that's 6-5. Oh my goodness. Oh my word.
4: Love
1: so
4: this.
1: So many votes. I'm missing votes. Tibuare and Otamale Rockefeller, that's 6-6. Bedrock, DJ Sway, round three goes to Jagalas one time. That one is ahead, but both homies are dope, 7-6. And then we have Sir KG. Talk to Sir KG.
6: Yeah, so. But let's run a man, please. Let's should have won round two.
1: Oh, we could have won round two, man. Yeah. Red like Kiwa are the catalog battle for me goes to Rockefeller, Fella. I mean, Kgosiya Hip Hop and Setswana is on ape mode. Real stories and hard bars, man. Let's see, Ben.
7: Round three for Jagalas. Jagalas one time, round three.
1: Jagalas one time. Triple A Diaso. We absolutely love it. Three's in the air right now, but ladies and gentlemen, we have a winner, and what better way to celebrate this win? Jagalas one time coming in with his winning song. This song won him 2 Yamas, all right, at the last Yamas. And of course, now we're trying to get into the 4 p.m. news bulletin. Thank you so much, BW, for being a part of the catalog battle. Warabile Pambuka is coming in with some more. Good afternoon.

0: bass. I hope that was your favorite sing-along as we jump into the 4 p.m. news bulletin, man. A big shout-out to you if you are part of the catalog battle. Happens every single Thursday between 3:40 and 4 p.m. Right now, OP is back in the building, and she's ready to give us already kangaroo or charete monaka humpene nationally and internationally. After that, it is the sports update with Thabang Matlalo. Also, remember, we like to kickstart the third hour of the show with some brand-new music right here from the 267. Right now, OP, what do you have for us?
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2: Human-wildlife conflict on the rise in Thati East and government to repair school infrastructure in Gaborone North. With Yaron FM News at 4, I am Warabile Pambuka. Good afternoon. Thati East Member of Parliament, Tlhabologo Furniture, has expressed concern over escalating human-wildlife conflict in Matopi and Matsiloje, where elephants are invading dams and spilling into villages, disturbing residents and destroying farms. Furniture says the situation has become critical, urging government intervention to ease the crisis and protect livelihoods. He emphasized the need for community sensitization to promote coexistence between people and wildlife. Authorities continue to urge vigilance and cooperation to safeguard communities while balancing conservation needs. Member of Parliament for Gaborone North, Sean Ntaile, has reassured residents that government has embarked on a program to repair school infrastructure in the constituency. Ntaile made the remarks following a tour of schools in the area today. He said the repairs will be completed before the end of the current financial year, ensuring that learning environments are improved for students. And finally, the Home Affairs Ministry has advised passport applicants to desist from altering their natural features, warning that such changes could lead to applications being declined. Minister Pius Mukhari says a growing number of people have been turned down for having piercings or dyed hair in their passport photos. He explains that international standards require applicants to appear naturally without enhancements. Mukhari stressed that authorities are complying with International Civil Aviation Organization rules, which demand photos reflect true features.
3: Ke molao wa International Civil Aviation Organization o tsa go te akao molao o go nola la go o tle gore di nepe di tshwentse gore di ne ja mo passporteng se bona le all the features tsa motho di ne 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tsamelana le one molao one.
2: And now a recap. Human-wildlife conflict on the rise in Thati East and government to repair school infrastructure in Gaborone North.
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1: The Yaron FM weather update is proudly brought to you by Air Botswana. Air Botswana, going your way.
2: And in today's maximum temperatures, Gaborone rather a mild 25 degrees, Francistown gentle at 24, Maung warm at 28, Kasane hot at 29 degrees Celsius. Across the borders, Johannesburg a fresh 22, Cape Town mostly cloudy at 18, Lusaka and Windhoek steady at 27, and finally Harare a gentle 24 degrees Celsius. Do make sure to catch me again at 5 with the Yaron FM News. I hope you're having an amazing day.
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6: Hostile reception awaits GU in Crucial CAF Champions League clash and Iraola Lucky in Champions League debut. With the sports update, I am Thabang Matlale. Good afternoon. Gaborone United should brace themselves for a hostile environment when they take on Young Africans in the return leg of the CAF Champions League preliminary round. This observation was made by Tanzanian football analyst Dauka Somba as the Reds gear up for a crucial showdown in Dar es Salaam this Saturday. The first leg in Gaborone ended 1-1 after Ambrosius Amseb found the back of the net for the Reds and Selemani Mwalimo leveled the score for Yanga late on. Somba feels that history will favor Yanga given that strong home record against the top African clubs.
7: I think it will be a bit harder for GU. Yanga, when they're at home, they are very dangerous. They know how to play in a home ground. Yanga, they play a wonderful match against Al Ahly, against Mamelodi Sundowns at home, and both teams, they didn't even beat Young Africans at home. To me, I think Yanga will win the match because they have quality players. For example, Peter Shalidire, Aziziki, Ngoma, captain is a national team, a captain Bakari Nondo. They know how to play those kind of games.
6: He also said that the home fans will play a crucial role to help Yanga in the encounter.
7: Half of Tanzanians are Yanga. Just imagine how many fans there will be there to attend. You know, in Tanzania, people, they love football too much, especially in CAF Champions League games. This is a do-or-die game for Yanga. The match will be in Dar es Salaam. You will see the way Tanzanian football fans love their team. In a first leg, Gaborone United fans, they are not in number, maybe because of the weather was not conducive to them, but in Tanzania, no matter what, the weather will be conducive or not conducive, the fans will come in number in order to support their team.
6: Andoni Iraola admits it was difficult to ask for more from his Champions League debut after Liverpool came from behind to beat Atletico Madrid 2-1. Iraola's men got off to a bad start when Marcos Llorente put the visitors ahead before Dominic Szoboszlai's equalizer and Alexis McAllister's winner in the second half. The Reds manager said in his post-match interview that the team showed character, especially after a difficult start. He added that the atmosphere was incredible and he feels lucky to experience it. Catch the next sports update right on the Climax at 5:05. Till then, good afternoon.
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0: Salty and Maino B Dub. Oh, I love how Salty is back now. Absolutely amazing. The name of the song, I Am Yours, right here on The Climax. This is the third hour of the show.
1: I Am Yours.
0: And it is our fourth top right here on Yard FM. And we have a very special guest that's joining us for the next 5 to 7 minutes. And how can they help you?
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0: Right, we are talking about something that's very, very important. We are going to be delving into the importance of the campaign. And joining me today, the integration between Birds and FMB. Very interesting. All right, whenever I hear Birds, a light bulb always just clicks. Or, hey, this one, you really have to listen.
1: I guess
0: what? Who's a domestic payments manager, as well as Doreen Tsaga, who is a business analyst. Ladies, thank you so much for joining me this afternoon. How are you doing today?
3: We are very well, thank you. And how are you?
0: Absolutely love it. It is bright and shiny. It's been a little gloomy for the past couple of days. And more than anything, we just want to know how you can help us. Why let this, this amazing, amazing integration? And today we are talking about it. Or just let us know, what is this new FMB and Birds payment solution?
3: Okay, good afternoon, listeners. I am Tumisa Manyanda. I'm Retsokole Patent Life and B Operations.
0: Okay.
3: So we are going to be talking about a very interesting solution that we brought to the market.
0: Okay.
3: It's a game-changing innovation, Yadi Payments, customs, taxes, and duties.
0: Mm-hmm.
3: So in this new BERS payment solution, Horala Horendi clients will be finding pre-populated invoices that don't go BRS.
0: How do pre-populated? Pre-populated. So what are you talking about when you say pre-populated?
3: Okay, so what used to happen was that customers would have to log in and then capture their invoice details manually, but are now on OBE.
0: Uh-huh.
3: So by pre-populated, such a difficult one.
0: I know. Just rolls off the tongue. Yes.
3: What essentially happens now is that when they log on to their profile and then they access their usual payment profile, Bahutela Ebers tab, and all the invoices which are currently outstanding from BES will be loaded there. They don't need to capture anything manually on the all the information that they need, the tax references, amounts, etc., will already be there. All they need to do is review, click submit, and pay.
0: And that's a game changer. Now, you see now why we needed to explain what pre-populated means. But Tumisa, if you can just let us know, what problem is it designed to solve, Hela, essentially?
3: Okay, like Doreen has already said, can our client tell them, na capture the BRS references?
0: Okay.
3: So, can hardly capture a sonora by the added prefix it. So, Babang and Abbasadir, those prefixing. Happy the issue was they have to pay the correct amount could be at a house. I do let my dialing one abo. So, those manual capturing in Tlaili the era de Lodisa Dele Rekanako. So, that is what we are solving. Like Dorina Satorbu, like the word that you guys like,
0: pre-populated. You got a new word in the vocabulary, and I hope you have a new word in your vocabulary as well. Come on, so learn hello, meeting. Yeah, can you imagine?
1: This is why so pre-populated.
0: Everything here is just so pre-populated. Yeah, we all learned a new word today, and how it comes in light with Birds and FMB. Now, Doreen, you already kind of just explained how the OB works, right? And totaibile, and how it comes into integration at FMB. Yeah, no, kibata ko talo kanya kore. How buaya na ano? Kemutuana. Maybe I've heard of this before. Maybe I haven't heard of this before. Maybe I know how to log in. Or maybe some things have changed. Now, just let us know, Doreen. How is it to access as an FMB customer, enterprise customer? How do I do it?
3: You log in. It's on www.fnbbotswana.co.bw.
0: Okay.
3: Or log in. This is for customers who already have a profile, yeah, online banking enterprise.
0: Okay.
3: So you log in with your existing credentials.
0: Okay.
3: about liquor on payments, we have two tabs here, payments. That's the tab in the customer abatwetse gore ba duela from it. But now we have added our best payments tab. This is where customers will now need to go in to access payment specific to BRS, customs, taxes, and duties.
0: Aha, okay. So, about the Zonala account. So, I'm just curious. When, because this is the first time I hear of something of this magnitude, accounting, you so you have to open it where Sote already go FMB, or it's something that is self done.
3: No, you need to have an account already.
0: You need to have an account already, hella.
3: And a profile.
0: And a profile.
3: Study online banking.
0: Uh-huh. Oh, I see. I see there. I see. Okay, so that has gotten out of the way, because sometimes we need to figure out, because the biggest idea, young kaman nagelo motswana, or maybe baba relaying, but you have cleared it out for us in terms of that. Now, maybe le na ke ready some monoko a gompieno. Maybe running one or two errands ke go tsa bana ke reka mepako ke tla ke tsena mo mmolo. How can I get help? In terms of this integration,
3: You can get hold of your relationship manager. On nanga go thusa usually for your specific account related issues. Ha ile gore ke query leng gore it relates to the tax invoice directly, or ka contact ba BRS directly gore ba go thusa if you have a query on your tax invoice.
0: I love it. You know what I love about FMB? Just so sweet, short, simple. It's pre-populated,
1: It's not complicated.
0: It's just pre-populated. You know what I mean? And that's what I love about them. How they are game changers. They are always ahead of the tide. And thank you so much, ladies, for joining us this afternoon. I have learned something about birds today. I've learned something about FMB. And now FMB, that bridge. Do something when you don't really have to do. Pre-populated.
1: Come on.
0: I'm trying to get
1: it.
0: No, I use the word.
1: I sound so smart.
0: Hey?
1: And it sounds so money.
0: Ah, joke. Hey, you know what? I just found out it's pre-populated.
1: You know what I'm saying?
0: Don't have to worry about a lot of things. Ladies, thank you so much. I was being joined by Tumisa Manyanda, who is the domestic payments manager, as well as Doreen Ntsaga, business analyst, coming in as Team FMB, just to let us know what, hey, we're trying to make your life a little bit easier. 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
3: Yes. 100%.
0: See, I'm pre-populated.
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If you keep losing patience, take a look at me, you see a winner from a distance. Take a look at me, you see I'm broken into pieces. But I keep on going cause I know I gotta make it. Almighty gave me something, now I know I gotta embrace it. 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Every single morning think about my own passion.

0: BOMO Award winner. All right, Thomas Chilumo with the remix right here, Yanka Tumele. That is Sir Diamond International featuring Soul Q and Tato Tladi on this one with the vocals. I love the little spin he did with that vocal change on Tato Tladi. It reminds me a lot of what Night SA as well as Coco SA
1: I was about
0: doing.
1: To say that when I heard it.
0: You really thought it was there. Yeah. Man. I love the spin that he absolutely deserves that.
2: And I honestly don't understand why
0: producer.
2: People are begging and saying he didn't deserve the award. Do they know who Thomas is?
0: Thomas has given us so many hits this year. Like, it's not even funny. And he keeps on dishing. Some of them we know, some of them we don't even know. But you know what? At the end of the day, he deserves everything that's coming for him. I think Hape is really overdue. Thomas Chulum has been there since the beginning of time. So, like, he's going to be a lot of Thomas Chulum. With that being said, it is 4:30. And what are we Pambuka? OP Papas is coming in with the news headlines, right? And then after that, Haole Labonana, it's the third hour, just feels like money. And then after this, just give me some money. So don't go anywhere if you love that money talk. In fact, you should be around with us because, hey, I want to learn this agate, hey, but 20 zagadi guy, hey, get him this your tusaka go. Yaruna FM.
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0: Maesto, gone jana o a kole me a muso e mintsi. 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

0: on this one. Kokoza is the name of the song, excuse me, that is at 4:40 Yarn FM, third hour of the show. And Mel, we are jumping into a quick recap, part two. Yeah. Remember 2 weeks ago we started the part one of economics learning, Hella, and we're trying to break it down as easily as possible, and that's why we're always hanging out with Peter Siela. Today he has sent us a part two of the conversation that we started the other week about all things economics. Why should it be important to you, and some of the things that have happened throughout the last couple of months, and he's going to be breaking it down for us. Don't go anywhere. This one is very important. It is for you. Let's find out what Peter Siela, all the way from Youth Leisure, has to say. And then, of course, right after that, some more music, man, is going to be very interesting. Read to them more as Botswana Youth Culture. This one is for you.
1: BW Youth Culture.
2: Thank you so much for having me, you know, here to speak everything economics. It's always a good time coming back here to speak on something that affects us so, so much. And it's very important that everybody is able to really understand what is happening around them. So just to really go through every single thing, well, we can start with what the economy is in a nutshell. The economy is just the sum of the value added activity across the sectors. So you add everything that is produced, everything that is sold, and everything that is bought, and the money that just circulates around the country or the nation. So this is what we really refer to as the economy, which is made up of producers, consumers, and the likes, right? And in Botswana's economy, we're mostly dominated by mining. And in that mining sector also, that itself, it's mostly dominated by diamonds, which is obviously mostly owned by Botswana. And this is something Selangore accounts for roughly 26% of gross domestic product, which is GDP. And GDP measures the total value of goods that are produced. So it really is the largest sector if we're speaking about the entire mining sector. And it's very important. It covers up to 70% of exports that we make. And Maidia Hormente earns it. It makes up about a third of government revenue. And then we have our services here, you know, we're talking finance, retail, transport, and this is something that also makes just about, you know, 59% of GDP. But this is about everything else that we're talking about. You know, it's mostly services in this economy, like I'm saying, finance, retail, and transport, and the likes. And then manufacturing, which is very small, it's something that the government is trying to push further, because we're really trying to industrialize as a country, as Botswana, even as Africa as a whole. You know, and manufacturing is one of those areas that we can really do well in trying to industrialize. But as of now, it makes about 6 to 8% of GDP, which is mostly the diamond processing and beef and textiles, gilwan. So that is manufacturing. And then the smallest second, agriculture and tourism, you know, also trying to look into expanding how agriculture can be a lot more influential in the economy. So that going into agriculture, they start taking it more seriously and more as a commercial thing for them to do and earn money and contribute to the growth of the economy. And looking into what the Minister of Finance said, you know, saying that the government investment account has improved. The GIA, that is that name in short. It's the GIA, that is basically the government's savings account. And, you know, yes, it did improve, but we know that in 2026, earlier this year when he was giving the budget speech, the GIA had fallen to about 2 billion pula from a higher this bank account, you know, our PD bank used to have so much money, from 38 billion pula in 2014, and we were sitting at 2.9 billion in February. And, you know, that was really the lowest of the low that we've really, one of the lowest amounts of money that we've had in the GIA. But it has since improved again during this year. I think it has gone up to at least 9 billion, if I'm not mistaken. I'm not sure of the actual number, but about 9 billion pula. So we've seen an improvement in the balance more our GIA. And then to speak on what has genuinely improved, we can talk about the economy growth. We can talk about the economy growing. In 2024, we had the economy shrinking. Like, however it shrinks, we mean the total amount of goods that, or rather the size of the economy, yeah, let me put it as that, as the size of the economy shrinking by 2.8%. And then in 2025, it contracted again by about 0.4%. And then in this year, in 2026, they're projecting it to grow at about 3.1%. So you can see that year on year, in the whole shrink, 2.8% in 24, and then 25, it was 0.4, so it's like getting better. And if we're gonna get an improvement, yeah, 3.1% growth this year, then I think we're gonna be having a really good, at least I'd say we're on a good path on to trajectory, although it's gonna take a very long time. And then the pula weakening, right? The pula being depreciated. I think, you know, this wasn't a signal for the market to panic in any way. I think we know that the government or the Bank of Botswana deliberately the pula is depreciating by 2.76% every single year. So every year you expect that's how the tool is expected to function, you know. Women or every year and the pula is to depreciate by 2.76%, and they increase this amount from 1.51%. So I think that's why, you know, when people are saying, and why is the pula still weakening and over the economy on Yatsuk? Well, like I'm saying, it was a deliberate policy action that was taken by the Bank of Botswana. So it doesn't really contribute as much to the economy having weakened, although there are some factors that do play into that because of us not being able to export as much as we used to before. So it can also be a valid question, but mostly it was really done deliberately by the Bank of Botswana. And then the fourth thing that I want to talk about also is why the data doesn't match what people are feeling on the ground. I hear the economy is improving, but what about people that are actually on the ground? Well, you know, firstly, economics and statistics, it's a little bit of an illusion. When we say GDP is rising, remember when I said that GDP measures the total value of goods that are produced in an economy? It is exactly that. It measures the goods that are produced, not the goods that are sold. So when we're looking at the diamond sector, you'll find that there was a lot of diamonds that were produced, and all these diamonds that are produced actually ended up only being stored in inventory. So the diamond in terms of the carats, just being stored in there. So you can see that mining production rose, but because there's still a weak global demand for these diamonds, you know, they're pushed into storage rather than export. And then when you're looking at the data, the GDP is going to be telling you that, oh, you know, this during this period of time, GDP did rise by this amount. But it's true. It just doesn't reflect what is actually going on the ground, because GDP is something that doesn't really account, you know, so many things about social welfare, so many things about inequality, for example. It doesn't measure inequality. It doesn't tell you that the average Motswana in the country is actually eating this amount of money from this GDP that we're talking about, right? So that's just the first thing about statistics, and especially a statistic like GDP. So that is one of the reasons why we can attribute why people feel that there's no change, even though the data is suggesting otherwise. And then the fifth thing, who's actually benefiting and when will it reach ordinary Botswana? Well, I think the most obvious reason will be the banks. I think we've been seeing the headlines. For example, FNB made about 2 billion pula in profits, which was them making history in the country. And other banks also reported a huge amount of increase in profit in this financial year, or at least they project for that to be happening. And I think this is also attributed to the government itself having to borrow so much from the financial sector at high interest rates. So banks are making so much more money in this sense, because government is charging up to like 13% on interest rates on some of its treasury bills and the bond market as well. So interest rates are so high, and you find that the banking sector is one that is really benefiting a lot from these economic hardships and what the government is currently going through in trying to raise these funds, right? Mare, if we are really trying to understand how exactly, or let me say the real signs that we should be looking for that will be telling us that no, the economy is actually increasing. Well, firstly, we'll be looking at the export numbers. Are we actually selling the things that we're producing? You know, are the diamonds that we're producing actually selling instead of being accumulated in inventory? Instead of being produced, storage housing, any money from that particular thing. So we will be looking at the export figures. Are we actually selling something? And is government making money? And in that case, if government is making money, it's like whatever a investor in the economy, bring more money into the economy and things like that. And another thing could be foreign exchange reserves stabilizing or growing. So there's really quite a lot, and hopefully debt as well. Is debt going to be stabilizing below the 40% ceiling instead of government having to consider increasing the debt ceiling to 60%, which I believe is what they have spoken about intending on doing? So we should be looking at these things, and then these are the signs that, you know, will really be saying that, okay, no, now I think that the economy is really, really going in a positive direction. So yeah, you know, that's just really about the economy. If there are any more questions, I'll be willing to come back and get into it all over again. It's always such a great time. Thank you so much.
1: 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Only the biggest moves tip the scale, because nothing is given, but everything is for the taking. When the world watches, will you be outshined, or will you

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0: Man 2026, Uncle Maluma featuring Cooks and Dopest. We got the pizza right here on the Climax. It is a 4:59, or we are shy about 20 seconds before Warabile Pambuge lets us know what's happening in the news bulletin in this hour. And then the final sports update with Taba Matlale. Don't go anywhere. Let's find out what both of them have for us. The final hour of the show.
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2: Human-wildlife conflict on the rise in the east and government to repair school infrastructure in Gaborone North. With Yaron FM News at 5, I am Warabile Pambuga. Good afternoon. The East Member of Parliament, Tlhabologo Furniture, has expressed concern over escalating human-wildlife conflict in Matopi and Matsiloje, where elephants are invading dams and spilling into villages, disturbing residents and destroying farms. Furniture says the situation has become critical, urging government intervention to ease the crisis and protect livelihoods. He emphasized the need for community sensitization to promote coexistence between people and wildlife. Authorities continue to urge vigilance and cooperation to safeguard communities while balancing conservation needs. Member of Parliament for Gaborone North, Sean Ntaile, has reassured residents that government has embarked on a program to repair school infrastructure in the constituency. Ntaile made the remarks following a tour of schools in the area today. He said the repairs will be completed before the end of the current financial year, ensuring that learning environments are improved for students. And finally, the Home Affairs Ministry has advised passport applicants to desist from altering their natural features, warning that such changes could lead to applications being declined. Minister Pius Mokhwari says a growing number of people have been turned down for having piercings or dyed hair in their passport photos. He explained that international standards require applicants to appear naturally without enhancements. Mokhwari stressed that authorities are complying with International Civil Aviation Organization rules, which demand photos reflect true features.
3: Ke molao wa International Civil Aviation Organization o tsa go te akao molao o go nola la go o tla gore di nepe di tshwentse gore di ne ja mo passporteng se bona le all the features tsa motho di ne 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one molao one.
2: And now a recap of our top stories. Human-wildlife conflict on the rise in Tati East and government to repair school infrastructure in Gaborone North.
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2: And a look at Yaron FM Business News. Vice President and Finance Minister Ndabaga Olathe has urged South Korean companies to invest in the country as Botswana seeks to mobilize $37 billion by 2036 to diversify its economy beyond diamonds. Speaking during the Botswana Business Seminar in Seoul, Olathe said Korea's technological capabilities combined with Botswana's resources could lay the foundation for sustainable growth. He described Korea as a global example of innovation and industry and invited Korean firms to test Botswana's market assumptions by sending engineers and investment teams. Botswana has already reviewed more than 7,000 project proposals, identifying 186 high-impact projects in sectors such as strategic minerals, manufacturing, renewable energy, agriculture, healthcare, artificial intelligence, and financial services. Khaulate emphasized that Botswana wants investors not only to access resources but also to process them locally, build industries, and use the country as a hub to reach regional markets. In currency exchange rates, the pula is trading at 1 rand 20 cents, 13 pula 44 tebe against the American dollar, 15 pula 59 tebe against the euro, and finally 18 pula 14 tebe gets you the British pound.
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2: And for the lows expected this evening, Gaborone chills to 9 degrees, Francistown a cool 8, Kasane stays mild with 14, and Maun 15 degrees Celsius. Across the borders, Johannesburg and Harare will both sit at a breezy 11, Cape Town keeps it coastal at 16, and finally Lusaka and Windhoek share a comfortable 14 degrees Celsius. Do make sure to catch me again with the last news bulletin of the day at 6. Till then, just know that I love you.
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6: Botswana's Anna Maseko set sights on LA 2028 Olympics and the next Zebras coach must champion youth development. With the sports update, I am Thabang Matlali. Good afternoon. Anna Maseko has made it her goal to represent Botswana in the under 48 kg category at the 2028 Los Angeles Olympic Games. The 17-year-old fighter from Diamond Boxing Club shared this ambition recently when she outlined her vision for the future. Anna is a national silver medalist who has flown Botswana's flag high at the AUSC Region 5 Youth Games, where she secured a bronze medal. Maseko says setbacks and disappointments have only pushed her harder to achieve excellence in the ring.
7: I've been boxing for 4 years, started in 2022 at school, and I'm still learning and growing every single day. My current record is 22-5. I'm not focused on just the wins and losses, focused on the improvements I make each and every day. Win or loss taught me something new and made me a better boxer. The highlight of my career so far is becoming a national youth champion. That title proved that all the sacrifice, early mornings, and hard work were worth it.
6: The next Zebras coach must prioritize youth development and have a solid history of integrating young talent. This point was emphasized by football analyst Waitsi Milongo as the Botswana senior men's national football team searches for a new leader. Previous coach Morena Ramorebudi stepped down from the position this week to join Bafana Bafana after serving for 2 years. Milongo says numerous young players are performing well in the Premier League and can be steered towards success at national team level.
8: The target should be a coach especially also with the history of playing with the young players. We need to build for the future. When you look at the team the last AFCON, either in that peak or just slightly after that. So we need Mogadishu Elongoro. We have seen the previous season, even the current season, more the FNB Premiership. There are so many young players who have been given a chance and they are playing really, really well.
6: Milongo also believes that the next coach should be able to blend the new crop with the core of the existing team.
8: We need to have a coach in order they rely and they build a team in order it will take us to the next World Cup qualifiers as well as the next AFCON qualifiers and make sure we are ready in the next 2-3 years. Also a track record of using young players by Lore will blend with the experienced players by Nalimbon, especially the ones who are playing outside our country, the likes of TT, the likes of Oroboni, the likes of Sakanya and Jalo Jalo. So those are some of the criteria that should be used.
6: Catch the next sports update tomorrow morning on The Rush. Till then, good evening.
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0: Day featuring Big SCAR is called Cool Killer right here on the Climax. It is 5:15, the fourth and the final hour of the show. With that being said, we have to jump into a conversation with our regular degular. The Yellow Train is in town and it is in Yarne FM, Pickler Street, Kurunghali. And we're hanging with Tsalaro Nelor. Ladies and gentlemen, joining us from Team Mascom, her name is Tsego Fatso. Hi, Tsego.
1: Hi.
0: How are you doing today?
1: I am fabulous. How
0: absolutely
1: are you?
0: Love it. Oh, every single time you're here, Chomi, we tell a reel to me. So you make our Thursdays. I want a red tooth and nail to have you here today. Yeah, no, Chomi, Arisumula Halaya. Now, Maizaka, it has been known for bill payments, right? But what else can Maizaka account do for us?
1: 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You can also pay your insurance premiums. 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
1: 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So with that virtual card, we'll be giving you all the card details that you need when you're making online payments.
2: Perfect. Now let's talk businesses. How can business owners, especially in the informal sector, where DJ Shuyan, utilize Maizaka as a payment platform?
1: Yeah, so did you say you can create a merchant account? And for the informal sector, you get to open the business account for yourself. The requirement, though, is that you need to be having Maizaka already as a subscriber. And to do that, Sway, I hope you have your phone next to you. You just dial *168#. Then when we create that business account, we will then generate a 6-digit account number. And we send it to you via SMS. On the menu, *168#. You'll be able to see the account number at the top there. So if I get married next month and I'm like, hey, did you say, come do your thing on my wedding?
0: Come on now, girl.
2: Slide.
0: I love it.
1: How do I want to spend my money? Do I just want to save my business money hella in that merchant account? Can I get back to put this like I get top bullet? Can I get time? But to be a deal, like a hopper, halala halakola pink. Yeah, so relax on your deeds.
2: I love that. So yeah, no, na as Melanie, I know Maezaka, you cannot only use it for bills. If you're using it for bills, you are just scratching the surface. Yeah, no, for someone who's listening, the Maxes, who's only used Maezaka for bills, what can you tell them about the versatility of Maezaka?
1: Oh, you know, other than just talking about spending, because obviously that's how we make money in this industry. But I want to speak to the parent, because you can use Maezaka to save money for your kids. Because Christmas is so save money so that by December, to buy your kids Christmas clothes. So you can use it as a savings. You can use it even to pay your employees, because relatives are naya bulk payments. When you are a business person and you want to pay your employees, we come and we onboard you. Everyone can show all the people that you need to pay. Bana did my Zaka wallet, and what I will do is madia zana instantly. I get 10,000 people that you need to pay, 100,000 or 10 people. You'll be able to use our Maezaka service to pay your employees.
0: A powerful platform for your everyday finances. Whether you're shopping online, managing a small business, paying someone, or just swiping at a store, it gives you the flexibility of a bank, but in the palm of your hand. We were joined by Team Maskem today, as per usual. Tsego coming in, just letting us know. It's very convenient, and thank you so much, Tsego, for joining us this afternoon.
1: Oh, thank you for having me.
0: As per usual, Chomi, I'll be holding you to account. Chomi, get to the gig. So that wedding better happen.
2: So DJ,
0: next year, Rapper yellow gala yala laga go get every city yellow chobi because re support a brand
1: le
0: hutsi wena, because wow, we need to be covering all these sun rays. It's going to be a big brand day. And then we get a kiss quick. Oh man, so enjoy the rest of your day. We'll catch you again next week Thursday, okay?
1: Bye.
0: The work is any quick, corre. Eh, dirabo Maezaka.
2: Masalanyana
0: wena. Kuma shobalazing. Hey, you get it how you live it, man. 522. Also remember, in just a bit, we're going to be enjoying a mix courtesy of the very same person speaking to you, DJ Soe.
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0: So Kibida featuring ROM on this one, Mama D at 528, rather 529, Yarne FM, Warabile Pambuka, a.k.a. OP, a.k.a. Papas, is coming in with the news headlines for the 6 p.m. News Bulletin. And then, of course, we're going to be getting all BBW mix. It is a Thursday.
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0: Yeah, from myself, man. I'm super excited. I'm back on the roster. If you don't believe her, stick around, man. For the last 30 minutes, I'll be giving you a dope local hip hop 267 mix right now, though.
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9: That's absolutely correct, BW. 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

0: world, man, at a time where I love my hip-hop, I love my R&B. I am back Thursdays, Kibwetse, right where I belong. We're closing all the shows with, all the weekday shows with a mix, right? Different mix, different genre every single day. So I'm not going to go for the next 20 minutes. Don't go anywhere. Harata hip-hop, ya local. This is a proper lesson from your professor. My name is DJ Pija, a.k.a. Ooh. DJ Sway. Sorry, I was trying to do that thing with the voice. It didn't work out.
1: 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The Climax.

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0: And just like that, man, we got to wrap it up for real. It's been absolutely amazing hanging out with you at 553 Yarra FM. About 7 minutes before we part ways with you, we wish you nothing but the best evening as you get home to some banadu homework. What's the toughest homework to help kids with?
2: Everything.
0: For real?
2: Everything. Everything. Do you know what's so funny?
0: I feel like that testing you guys over the kids.
2: Yesterday I was going through, okay, I'm this type of parent, even though he did the work at school, I'd still go through the workbook
0: to see what
2: he was doing so that I understand where he is, where he's at. So I see this work and then he's like, I became Muslim, like, why is this not complete? Guess the answer.
0: Hey.
2: Teacher said she doesn't understand it, so we should do the next page. She's going to do some research. And then I looked at it as well. I'm like, yo, it makes sense why she went.
0: What subject was it?
2: It was math.
0: More math.
2: Thing is, with Boletabo, the syllabus they're using, they're UK.
0: Ah, okay, I see.
2: But mehala, the homework because the homework is things that you did at standard 5 mwanodi dira ko daycare center.
0: I have a pig, let me show you, where is it?
2: Things that we did, they do pyramids now.
0: Pyramids? Wow. Bruh,
2: more math.
0: Hey, okay, there you go. Zikana. Let's see.
2: That is not complete. Pyramid. He has to do the pyramid.
0: Okay. Four. Hey, man. What is going on here? And this is lesson number 4. How does it go with lesson 20?
2: And
0: how do
2: I get through standard 1, you dog? I'm gonna do it for you. All right. So for bookings, you call 75-305-308.
0: Okay.
2: Bookings. Bookings 7:30. Go hell like 4:30. 75-305-308. You can catch him on your social media platforms at DJ Sway. On Instagram, DJ Sway, on Facebook, and then Mfanawa Music on TikTok.
0: Yeah. Oh, man. I have a new manager, clearly. Her name is Melanie K. Monare. With that being said, thank you so much for choosing us every single day. Remember, World Mental Health Day, as we're celebrating the month of mental health. Rukupare, just think about yourself, you know, and take care of yourself. And we hope that every single time okhangana lorona jaaka re emela yana le bogang ra bona re wa re
2: kuba gore
0: we hope that you know you love your family, you love yourself, and more than anything you love God. And for whatever religion that you respect, amudimo wa gago a go se go fatse ya rona ka kwane e chaile. We'll catch you again next week.
2: Love y'all.
0: We are Audi
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1: Human-wildlife conflict on the rise in the East and government to repair school infrastructure in Gaborone North. With Yaruna FM News at 6, I am Warabile Pambuka. Good evening. The East Member of Parliament, Tlhabologo Furniture, has expressed concern over escalating human-wildlife conflict in Matopi and Matsiloje, where elephants are invading dams and spilling into villages, disturbing residents and destroying farms. Furniture says the situation has become critical, urging government intervention to ease the crisis and protect livelihoods. He emphasized the need for community sensitization to promote coexistence between people and wildlife. Authorities continue to urge vigilance and cooperation to safeguard communities while balancing conservation needs.
2: Matsiloje go ditadi ya ngwe ditou di a tshwenya because re gaogana mololwane le hatse la Zimbabwe ya no le tamola di khathoko 70% of le tamo tati east kana mo north east ya no le ditou di a gone go 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
1: Member of Parliament for Gaborone North, Sean Ntaile, has reassured residents that government has embarked on a program to repair school infrastructure in the constituency. Ntaile made the remarks following a tour of schools in the area today. He said the repairs will be completed before the end of the current financial year, ensuring that learning environments are improved for students. And finally, the Home Affairs Ministry has advised passport applicants to desist from altering their natural features, warning that such changes could lead to applications being declined. Minister Pius Mukhari says a growing number of people have been turned down for having piercings or dyed hair in their passport photos. He explained that international standards require applicants to appear naturally without enhancements. Mukhari stressed that authorities are complying with International Civil Aviation Organization rules, which demand photos reflect true features.
3: Ke molao wa International Civil Aviation Organization o tsa go te akao molao o go nola la go o tla gore di nepe di tshwentse gore di ne ja mo passporteng se bona le all the features tsa motho di ne 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tsamelana le one molao one.
1: And now a recap. Human-wildlife conflict on the rise in the East and government to repair school infrastructure in Gaborone North.
0: Yaruna FM News. 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
1: And a look at Yaruna FM Business News. Vice President and Finance Minister Ndebaga Olathe has urged South Korean companies to invest in the country as Botswana seeks to mobilize $37 billion by 2036 to diversify its economy beyond diamonds. Speaking during the Botswana Business Seminar in Seoul, Olathe said Korea's technological capabilities combined with Botswana's resources could lay the foundation for sustainable growth. He described Korea as a global example of innovation and industry and invited Korean firms to test Botswana's market assumptions by sending engineers and investment teams. Botswana has already reviewed more than 7,000 project proposals, identifying 186 high-impact projects in sectors such as strategic minerals, manufacturing, renewable energy, agriculture, healthcare, artificial intelligence, and financial services. Khalate emphasized that Botswana wants investors not only to access resources, but also to process them locally, build industries, and use the country as a hub to reach regional markets. In currency exchange rates, the pula is trading at 1 rand 20 cents, 13 pula 44 tebe against the American dollar, 15 pula 59 tebe against the euro, and finally 18 pula 14 tebe gets you the British pound.
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1: And for the lows expected this evening, Gaborone chills at 9 degrees, Francistown a cool 8, Kasane stays mild at 14, and Maung 15 degrees Celsius. Across the borders, Johannesburg and Harare both sit at a breezy 11, Cape Town keeps it coastal at 16, and finally Lusaka and Windhoek share a comfortable 14 degrees. Tonight's vibe is cozy jackets, mellow playlist, and that soft life evening glow. 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
4: What are your thoughts on ladies who make the first move? When are you weak? Get the hell on a lemajita. 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What do you think about that as a man? And as a lady, would you do that?
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6: wants to be hunted. Virginia, I give up her playing hard to get. 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
2: Sway is going to his grandfather's funeral. 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But then I found out that this guy was making love with my girlfriend. 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
1: Got up with Malazinga, names are getting wilder, hey?
2: Yeah.
1: Yeah, yeah. No, parents are kind of getting wild with names now, bro. Like, I'm telling you, because there's a lot of banana by visible moro. Because I'm kind of running out of names. We are in this Anaya state right now.
2: Yeah.
1: Everybody's calling that child Rana.

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1: ora ora bo frank ne ba le good
0: ah frank there's only one bad frank in Botswana's history and if you watch Talkolos you know exactly who I'm talking about
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0: 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Your rants. 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So yeah. 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

That's right. 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I got two kids. 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She not stupid. Yeah. I got the full clip. She got a booty.

snitch with your pods, eh? I know my daddy was a lady killer, now it's so ironic. I'm a babysitter standing in the mud of seeing baby pictures, and my dad jokes ain't that bad. Great like your granddad's, it's old gray and her roost. You look

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